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Happy Monday. Not just any Monday, but may the 4th be with you. You caught that? Okay, I figured you would. Here's SWV with Week.

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0: 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Coming up, I got some news you can probably use, some random research, and how about Rihanna and Drake? 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
2: 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You've been throwing this thing around here, huh? Man. Priscilla, you've been giving it up with two draw legs, huh? Just, boy, you turn that handicap placard around and get to it, baby. What? I knocked the tennis balls off that wall.
1: That's what it
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2: 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I'm Coco Jones with my new song, Love a Girl. It's Your Music. 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
1: Here's Coco Jones on who she would love to collaborate with.
2: There's so many, but I'll name a few. Beyonce, because obviously she's Beyonce, and I would just learn so much. Jasmine Sullivan, I just love her voice. I love her runs. Brandy. I mean, Vocal Bible. 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

0: was Coco Jones with Love a Girl. 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
2: So-called superagers, they are an enviable segment of the population. People who are older than 80, whose brains function like someone a fraction of their age. It's true, a lot of these people have genetics on their side, but more and more research is bearing out the idea that people who practice good brain health also slow their cognitive decline. Dr. Richard Isaacson, a pioneer in the Alzheimer's space,

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0: 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Mariah the Scientist, she's on the way. But here's Raheem Devon with his 20th year celebration of you.
1: This is a love that withstands time, space, and matter forever. Forever's a mighty long time. Here we are decades later. The sentiment is still the same. Listen.

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10: Getting your heart broken can be really rough. It'll happen to most of us at some point in our lives. It's not just an emotional experience, it's a physical one too. Often described as getting the wind knocked out of you, a knot in your stomach, trouble sleeping. I recently spoke about this with Dr. Yoram Yovel, a psychiatrist and neuroscientist. He was on my podcast, Chasing Life. Now, he told me heartbreak doesn't have to last forever. And while your inclination might be to withdraw, isolate, and shut down, it's often the opposite of what supports healing. One of the things that helps us the most is reconnecting to other people you love. And the reverse is also true, he said. If someone you care about is struggling, don't give up on them. You hold the power to comfort loved ones that are in deep physical or emotional distress. I'm Dr. Sanjay Gupta, helping you live a better life.
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Getting ready to set sail with the Louisiana Groove Cruise. September, we're leaving the dock, so don't get left now. Here's Ashanti with Foolish.

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1: Big Easy, 102.9, New Orleans' best mix of R&B. It's the voice inside your speaker box, LaTangela Faye, the queen of random research. I was digging through and a couple of things popped out to me. And according to It's a Family Thing, well, it is. Mother's Day is right around the corner and your tango decided to do some random research. Now, being that Mother's Day is next Sunday or this Sunday coming, sometimes they say that a mother can be too mothering. Now, follow me. We're going somewhere. According to your tango, some moms coddle their sons a little too much for too long, creating a sense of entitlement issues, and then that turns around and ruins their future relationships. For instance, a mama's boy, according to your tango, always got to be reassured. They don't want to help around the house. They expect to be babied by their partners. And a mama's boy, according to your tango, prioritizes their mom over wife no matter what. Do your tango get

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1: you kind of owe that bump on your tail, Agnes. 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What? 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That's what I got.
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Big Easy 102.9, New Orleans' best mix of R&B. Major props going out to Bree. She said, Tan, don't let them do that. We love us a good mama's boy. She taught him well, and he's going to teach us along the way. Okay, Bree. Here's Reclusive, fresh off the request line.

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1: 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Elijah tried to rob me last night.
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0: Elijah tried to rob you. Let's see. Noah was breaking into the jewelry store the other day. Who else did we see?
1: Jeremiah got caught again.
3: Hey, check this out, man. Super Tuesday. We get into the business addressing all the craziness in the industry. I'm talking rumors, all that inside the Hot Topics. Mm-hmm.
0: And we're talking to our one and only psychic, Kim Allen. So if there's something you need to know about you and your future, tap in. Mm-hmm.
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12: Getting your heart broken can be really rough. It'll happen to most of us at some point in our lives. It's not just an emotional experience, it's a physical one too. Often described as getting the wind knocked out of you, a knot in your stomach, trouble sleeping. I recently spoke about this with Dr. Yoram Yovel, a psychiatrist and neuroscientist. He was on my podcast, Chasing Life. Now, he told me heartbreak doesn't have to last forever. And while your inclination might be to withdraw, isolate, and shut down, it's often the opposite of what supports healing. One of the things that helps us the most is reconnecting to other people you love. And the reverse is also true, he said. If someone you care about is struggling, don't give up on them. You hold the power to comfort loved ones that are in deep physical or emotional distress. I'm Dr. Sanjay Gupta, helping you live a better life.
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I ain't going back and forth with this questionnaire. It just starts feeling like an interrogation. 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

0: 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Taking it easy tonight. It's Monday. We're getting back into the shift of all gears. Gearing up for another amazing week. Tomorrow, are you leaving the job a little early? Are you taking an extended lunch? Because you know that Cinco de Mayo, everybody got these specials roaming. And I know you're going to take full advantage. But you need to slide in my DMs at LaTangela Faye and let me know what side of town you're going to be on so I can shout you out. Especially if you got something you need me to help you slang off them shelves. Oh, I'm good for it. Slide in my DMs at LaTangela Faye. Let's get you on the right track. To guys coming up, you better let them know with Big Easy 102.9.
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12: 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One psychologist we spoke to said he sees this as a reflection of parents' desire to build core capacities in their children. Resilience, curiosity, self-regulation, empathy. 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
9: A better life with Dr. Sanjay Gupta.
10: You know, one of the weirder things I've seen on social media lately is parents feeding their babies butter. Like whole sticks of butter. They swear that it helps them feel fuller after meals and get a good night's sleep, among other things. There's actually something to this. You know, butter is full of fat, which a rapidly growing infant needs, but eating butter all the time results in, quote, boxing out other important nutrients they need as well. Spokesperson for the Academy of Nutrition and Dietetics told us she recommends half a teaspoon to a teaspoon melted and then added to a puree. Or as they get older, you can drizzle oil or melted butter over cooked vegetables, she told us. We never say just give butter by itself, and it's not the only source of fat she would recommend. Avocados, hummus, fish, they are great sources of fat as well. And also, great foods to introduce. I'm Dr. Sanjay Gupta, helping you live a better life.
11: It's Dee Dee in the morning, and if you missed the show...
12: Stop giving kids Bible names without... Bible lessons. Mm. Elijah tried to rob me last night.
13: That didn't go well.
11: Elijah tried to rob you. Let's see. Noah was breaking into the jewelry store the other day. Who else can we see?
12: Jeremiah got caught again.
14: Hey, check this out, man. Super Tuesday. 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Mm-hmm.
11: And we're talking to our one and only psychic, Kim Allen. 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
13: 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Mm-hmm.
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1: This is a love that withstands time, space, and matter forever. 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
9: 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What? 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

0: Usher Raymond, Chris Brown, two icons, one legendary link up. 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
10: 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What? 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
1: It's Dee Dee in the morning, and welcome to the show.
2: Whoa, whoa, whoa.
1: It is Tuesday, May 5th. We're all here. J. Cruz, Trey G, a comedian, J.J. Williamson.
2: Uh-huh.
1: All righty, on this Tuesday, May 5th, guess what it is? Cinco de Mayo.
2: Hey, hey.
1: Yep, we all going to get our drink on tonight.
3: And it's Taco Tuesday, too.
1: It is Taco Tuesday,
3: Taco
1: right?
3: Tuesday and
1: what y'all going to drink? You going to drink margaritas or Coronas?
3: Corona.
1: I'm going to drink me a Corona, too, with a lime in it and with some salt.
3: Yeah.
1: Mm. I'm going to give me some of that beer.
3: I'm going to give me some, what's this called? El Trador. Give me a little bit of that El Trador.
1: All right.
3: JJ be saying.
1: El Trador.
2: El Trador.
1: It's National Teacher's Day today as well.
2: Come on, man. Mm-hmm. We appreciate y'all. Mm-hmm.
4: I hope y'all make more money.
1: All right. It's African World Heritage Day.
3: Mm. Come on.
4: The beginning of life, baby.
1: Mm-hmm. National Hoagie Day.
5: Love a hoagie.
4: That's funny. Some people don't call it hoagies. Mm-mm.
2: What they call them?
4: A sub.
2: Yeah.
1: Let me see. A lot of folks in the Connecticut area will call it a grinder.
4: A grinder.
1: You have a grinder.
4: Yeah, I heard that one.
1: You can have, yep, a sub. Oh, what's another one?
3: Sandwich.
1: I can't think of it. Okay, just a sandwich.
3: Sandwich.
1: Okay.
4: Foot long. All
1: right. Yeah, foot long. Okay. It's World Hand Hygiene Day.
5: Yes.
1: Wash your hands.
3: That's a big one. Clean under them nails, too. That's a big one, too.
1: Oh, my God. You're right.
3: Yes.
1: Oh, let me look at mine. Okay. All right. I remember one time I was with my sister, speaking of nails, and I swear this is why I don't like to eat people's meatloaf, and I'm not a big fan of people's meatballs. My sister's friend had nails, and I'll never get it, and she didn't have any gloves on, and she's over there, and she's just doing the meat. Because, you know, you got to use your hands. This is why I don't like meatloaf.
3: Pause.
1: This is why I don't. I used to not even like a lot of sushi because it's too much hand rolling. I don't know where your hands been. So this girl is putting her hands all in the meat, okay?
3: Yeah.
1: And she's mashing the meat up.
3: Pause.
1: With her hands. And all of a sudden, she flicks the meat up out of her nails.
3: Yeah.
1: And puts it back into the meat.
2: You're damn right. You damn right.
4: No, she did not.
2: As long as it ain't fall on the floor, that meat's still good.
1: So this is the reason why I don't eat everybody's meatloaf. I don't play because I didn't know did you have gloves on when you made it because it's too much kneading of the meat and moving it around.
2: So you got to have gloves on.
1: You got to have gloves with me to eat your
2: meatloaf. Okay, now let's say you
1: got to watch you do it.
2: I'm glad you said that. You watching me wash my hands.
1: It don't matter. But you
2: damn.
1: Have under the nail? Under the nails. Hail to the no.
4: That's nasty.
2: Is what it is.
1: So this is the other reason why you will see me. I don't make meatloaf and I hardly ever eat it. I'd be like, what your hands look like as you were making this meatloaf? Too much touching of the meat.
3: All right. All right, pause.
1: All right, let's move on. All right, here we go. Let's celebrate birthdays. Oh, no, it's just me. Sorry. But don't give me no meatballs either. You done did that too.
2: Flip
1: the meat.
2: We get
1: Flip
2: it.
1: Flip the meat up from under your nails and put it back in there.
2: We get it. Golly.
1: All right. Happy birthday goes out to R&B singer Chris Brown celebrating a birthday.
3: Mm, okay. Maurice.
1: Singer Adele is celebrating a birthday.
4: All right.
1: And Vanessa Bryant celebrating a birthday.
2: Vanessa.
1: Mm-hmm. Kobe's widow, you guys.
3: Yeah.
1: She celebrates. You know what? We're doing her the same way we do Lauren London. Have you ever noticed nobody, them two can't get no boyfriend now?
2: Not
1: Has anybody
2: at all.
1: We treating them like Coretta Scott King?
2: All right. We can't let them be with nobody else. Damn.
1: They got to do it in secret because the public won't let them. Crazy. All right. We kick the show off with early morning memes. Here we go. Mine just says this. Chanel bags are like $6,000 a piece. This is what I want to say to some of my friends. Look me in my eyes and tell me your mess is real. Tell me that your bag is real then.
3: Oh, God.
1: At $6,000 a pop.
4: Damn, Chanel is crazy.
3: I got this one on sale.
2: Yeah.
1: You don't get them on sale. You barely get them on sale.
4: You don't even sell them used.
1: Yeah.
2: Mine going to be missing a C. It's going to say her nails.
4: I told my dad, if you're a dad, feel free to use it.
2: Come on.
4: I got a dad joke for you. A man has been stealing wheels off police cars.
2: Okay.
4: And the police are working tirelessly to catch him.
1: Oh, God.
2: Okay.
3: Oh, gosh. Okay. Right on.
2: You know what? I'm feeling that one.
4: Yeah, it was good.
2: I'm feeling
1: Very
2: that
1: nice.
2: One. Okay.
1: All right, I got one.
3: Mine says, it's short and sweet. It says, Spirit should have called the Red Lobster CEO.
2: Boy,
1: you ain't lying.
3: Brought them all the way back.
2: Don't be surprised.
3: Yeah.
2: Do not be surprised. All right, here you go. Look, if he's telling your business about a female with some good loving, imagine what he's telling the police for his freedom.
1: Damn.
2: Come on now.
3: Yeah.
2: You telling your business about that nookie
3: snitch.
2: Imagine what he's saying about your freedom.
4: He telling.
1: Hold on
2: he
1: a
2: tell
1: second.
2: It.
1: We renamed it to Nookie Nookie now.
2: Yeah, it's Nookie Nookie.
1: It's Nookie Nookie.
2: Yeah, yeah, boy, she got that Nookie, Nookie on them now.
3: All right.
2: Nookie.
3: All right.
2: Nookie.
1: Nookie
2: Nookie. Nookie
1: okay,
2: Nookie.
1: Okay, okay, okay. I'm going to say that to the husband when I get home. You want some Nookie Nookie?
3: Oh, no.
1: All right. On the show today, sorry. On the show today, psychic Kim Allen's going to get you prepared for what's in store for you this month. Plus, there's some drama-filled gossip going around in the industry. We got that with our Hot Topics. And we got free money inside our $1,000 Minute Game. It is Tuesday. Here we go. It's Dee Dee in the morning.

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0: All right, so we're talking about getting our money right with Ash Cash, right?
3: ROI versus ROE, right?
0: Okay,
3: there's a big difference. So ROI, a lot of people know ROI, which is return on investment.
4: Right.
3: 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So somebody says, hey, what's my ROI? Well, that's simple math. That's 20%. Like, you have a 20% ROI. That's 20, you earn 20% return on your investment, right?
4: Mm-hmm.
3: Well, there's something called ROE, which is return on equity, right? Which means that if a company uses $100 of shareholders' money, right, and they get a $25 profit, then that you got like a 25% return on equity, right?
4: Oh, wow.
3: And so that's really, really important, because at the end of the day, when you do ROI, the money is connected to the actual investment. Like, hey, I'm investing in this thing, and once I get my money back, once I invest in my thing, whatever money I get back is my return on investment.
4: Right.
3: But sometimes you could be an owner of a company, right? And when you own the company, it's not necessarily looked as an investment. It's looked as equity.
0: Ah.
3: So you also want to calculate, what is the return on my equity, right? If I invested, you know, $100,000 in Didi's business, then sometimes it's like, all right, we might share on profits or whatever the case may be, whatever the terms are, but I still want to know the number. Why? Because if I gave Didi $100,000 and my you know, return on equity is $10,000, and that means I'm getting 10%, but somewhere else I could get 20%. Now I could weigh out the difference to say, is this a good investment, or should I be putting my money somewhere else? And so as you start investing, start looking at the differences between the ROI or ROE, return on equity.
0: Yeah, I was like, Roe versus Wade, what's the ROE?
4: Sure.
0: I was like, Roe and ROI.
3: No, let me give y'all a bonus real quick. Let me give y'all a bonus, right? Bonus is about cost. And this is where a lot of people get jammed up, especially entrepreneurs, right? A lot of times you have fixed costs, and not even just entrepreneurs. This is also for people who are budgeting their money, everything, right? You have fixed costs and you have variable costs, right? And so a lot of times, look, I know this is a lot, but this is important, because if you understand the terminology, then you understand how to do certain things. When people are budgeting, a lot of times people put everything in one bucket, right? But think about it. When you budget, rent, salaries, insurance, that stuff usually stays the same, right?
0: Yeah.
3: And so that is a fixed cost. So you can budget for that. You can say, all right, this is a fixed cost. This is how much I need every month. But then you got other variable costs, right? So, like, for instance, if you have something and you have production, if the demand is up, you have your phone bill, you have, you know, certain bills that you're charged based on usage. This is where a lot of people get caught up, is because they don't pay attention to the variable cost. The variable cost goes up. They don't have enough money to maintain, and then now they're stuck trying to figure things out. And so as you're budgeting, whether it's for your business, whether it's personal, make sure you understand the difference between the fixed cost, variable cost. I would do an average of what the variable costs are. Pay attention to them, so that way you can never go over.
0: Well, dang it. He done gave us a lot today. Listen, y'all. What you calling Professor Ash Cash?
5: Matter of fact, Professor, you got time out the class. I need to stay in here.
0: Stay in here. He needs tutoring.
5: I'll tell you.
0: God,
5: what time is lab?
0: Here's the deal. Somebody wants to reach out to you because you know everything there is to know, y'all, about investing and taking care of your money. The man has written how many books, Ash Cash?
3: 20 plus. I stopped counting now. So
0: dang.
3: 20 plus.
0: Dang. He's written 20 books all about finance. You need to reach out to him. How do they follow you?
3: Go to my website, iamashcash.com. All of my products, programs, everything is there. Or follow me on all social media platforms at iamashcash. And a link is in the bio. You get access to everything.
0: I like that. Y'all clap it up. Ash Cash.
5: Hey.
4: All right.
0: It's Didi in the Morning.
6: Usher Raymond, Chris Brown, two icons, one legendary link up. 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
7: Yeah.

0: It's Didi in the morning. A Big Easy 102.9. Good morning. It's Didi in the morning. We got to talk to Trey G. We got a problem, everybody. He's got him a new one. Do you have a new woman?
1: I have somebody that I'm dating. Yes. Somebody new that I'm dating.
0: A new
1: I'm
0: talking one. To.
1: Yes. Wow. Why you say it like that, though?
0: I'm just like, wow, new one, Trey.
1: You got something on your chest you need
0: Trey
1: to get
0: Trey knocking them girls. Damn.
1: Ain't nobody said nothing. See, that's what I hate. right there. Let me stop you in your tracks, little dog. Ain't nobody said nothing about knocking nobody down.
0: Oh, my bad.
1: We live in some crazy times.
0: You're right.
1: You can't talk like that for
0: You're right.
1: Yeah,
0: my bad. I take it back.
1: Ain't knocking nobody down. I'm getting to know somebody.
0: Trey getting to know somebody.
1: All right. Damn. What are you? What is wrong with you?
2: I have no idea.
1: At all, right?
2: So wrong with it.
1: Yeah.
2: Off of meds.
1: Meds. Somebody got some rest this week.
0: Oh, boy. Yeah, I did.
1: No, but yes, I am getting to know somebody. And in getting to know somebody, you start to realize their personality, right?
0: Mm-hmm.
1: Now, the issue that I'm having with this girl that I'm starting to get to know, I feel like she may not be smart enough.
2: Damn. Don't say that now.
1: And maybe there's a nicer, better way to say it, but...
3: She's a dummy.
1: We just don't have deep enough conversation.
0: Oh, yeah, and she don't understand who you are.
1: Oh, my God.
0: You're a smart man. You like a nice conversation.
1: What?
0: You got to stimulate his mind. Man. Yes, you do.
1: I at least like to be challenged a little bit with conversation and my curiosity to be satisfied.
0: Now, I just want all the ladies to understand something. Hit Trey G up right now. Let me tell you why. He ain't so consumed about how you look. He wants to make sure he can have a conversation with you.
1: Yeah. And I ain't going to lie. Looks is important.
0: But it's not you want some conversation.
1: Because, my God, she looks so good. But she just don't have it
0: no
1: all.
0: No substance.
1: One time somebody said something that it stuck with me. The cornbread just ain't all the way baked.
0: Okay.
1: Is what it seems like.
2: Trey wants somebody that went to school every day.
0: Not sometimes.
2: Yeah. If you made a C on the test, you're not going to date Trey.
0: You can't be a C student.
2: No, hell no.
0: And look good.
2: Yeah.
0: No.
2: He don't mind you watching BET, but every now and then go to C-SPAN.
0: CNN.
1: Not C-SPAN.
2: Go to C-SPAN there and there.
1: It honestly got me thinking, okay, what are some things then that you want in your partner? What are some things that they have to have in order to kind of like stimulate your interest?
0: Yeah.
1: They have to have some curiosity about themselves.
2: Okay.
1: You know what I'm saying? You have to ask questions about what's going on with like government, what's going on with economics.
0: Look at him, y'all. Y'all hear this, right, ladies?
1: If you don't know absolutely anything that's going on that side.
0: Come on, Trey.
1: That is a turn off. If you don't know nothing that's going on that side of the aisle, that is a turn off.
3: What's Palestine?
1: Facts.
0: What?
2: But one of that person like maybe lack that type of vibe, and you just be able to teach them.
1: You know what? And that's cool. At least be open to it.
2: Okay.
1: But with this person, whenever I try to get on those type of subjects and talk about that type of stuff, it always diverts right back to the surface level conversation.
0: And what's the surface level? What's she like to talk about?
1: Kids.
2: What's going to be in their lunch?
3: Her paycheck.
2: Yeah.
1: Music. Dancing. TikTok. Okay.
0: Yeah. What club to go to?
1: What club to go to?
0: Yeah, okay.
1: Who turned up right? Boston Richie.
0: Well, that is an interesting story.
1: It is.
0: It is interesting about Boston.
2: Who got the best chicken tenders?
0: Well, hold on. He liked that conversation.
2: Yeah, boy.
0: That's okay. Yeah. Now she getting to his heart as she asked that.
1: I hate you. Cruz, going back to your Palestine, she be like, Netanyahu.
3: Israel. It'd be like, I didn't know we had a planet in
1: exactly. And then it also got me thinking, too. I like somebody who can follow good directions. You know what I'm saying? I like somebody who you can tell, hey, this is what you do. This is how you get to this place. Maybe you give directions to a specific spot, and they don't need very much like guidance and assistance or hand holding. I like somebody who can kind of like take initiative. I like that. Take charge. Service level conversations, that is out. I don't want somebody that just only holds service level conversations.
3: My God.
1: Yeah. I need to go deeper.
0: Yeah, you do.
1: When I talk.
0: So and let me just put it out there for a public service announcement, because I got a lot of people who ask me about you all the time.
1: Yeah.
0: Ladies, come with some substance. So that's the one thing. He likes to have a good conversation.
1: I ain't saying you got to be mental smart. You know what I'm saying?
0: But close to it.
1: But you got to be up there.
3: You don't want a nerd.
1: At least have some kind of knowledge. Do the knowledge, baby.
0: Okay.
1: Just do the knowledge.
0: Well, if there's somebody listening right now, Trey, and she says, I'm for Trey, I can have that conversation and more. How does she find you?
1: Hey, you can follow me right now. AYE_TreyG. That's A_TreyG. I'm also going to be creating a Black Planet real soon.
0: I like it. All right, y'all. It's Didi in the morning.
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1: This is a love that withstands time, space, and matter forever. Forever's a mighty long time. Here we are decades later. The sentiment is still the same. Listen.

0: Good morning. It's Dee Dee in the morning. We got to get right to the hot topics, y'all. Sexy Red is out here saying she wants something different. Have y'all heard what's going on with Sexy Red? Let's get into it. Here we go.
1: Hot topics.
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0: 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Stephen A. Smith out here talking about he wants his woman to cook. Take a listen.
3: I can cook for myself. I don't want to. I want you to cook. I'll pay for the food. I'll take you out. I'll take you out every week. Yes. You know, we're doing it. But damn it. The only thing I'm doing for myself is getting up for some cereal. If I have to do that, why do I need you? I understand it comes across as chauvinistic, but I just finished saying, I'll take you out. I'll buy the food. I'll take care of whatever you need me to take care of. But damn it, I walk through my crib and you there? I better not smell spine salt. If my sister knows I'm coming, the minute I walk through the door, I'm smelling food. She knows that. You the woman in my life and I'm smelling pine salt, that ain't gonna last.
4: Does she work?
3: Yeah.
4: Steven.
3: Oh, yes. Because I don't want you home all day long thinking about what I'm doing.
4: What the?
3: I need you preoccupied.
5: Man, go on somewhere.
0: At least she's cleaning, though. Hell, yep. You mad you ain't smelling, you smelling pines. At least your house is clean.
5: Yeah, I wouldn't mind to smell like pine salt. Yeah. Because pine salt be, oh my.
0: Now, hold on. I don't like to smell pine salt, though, in restaurants when I'm trying to eat.
5: Really?
0: Yeah, I can't stand it. If I walk into a restaurant and I smell pine salt,
5: I
0: always feel like they're trying to cover up funk and make it look like they're clean. They give that, but I just don't believe that. Let me tell you why. You know, they say that a lot of what makes food good is the smell.
5: I get that.
0: And so when you walk in and I'm not smelling food and I smell pine salt,
5: That I can understand. But if I'm at the house, I love smelling pine salt. But I get what he's saying. He won't. It ain't about the pine salt. He wanted to smell like something cooking, neck bones, oxtail, chicken and dumplings, something like that. He wants to smell. But
6: that's rich man talk right there.
0: What did you want your? I mean, like that.
6: Damn, every time you cook,
5: right?
6: Hell,
5: I make good baked chicken.
6: Yeah, for rich man, boy. What you talking about?
5: My baked chicken be off the chain, baby. I made some. It's in there.
6: This past weekend, I fixed breakfast, my baby, and brought it to her in bed.
0: Damn.
6: Come on now.
0: All right.
6: Now it was on the paper plate, but damn it.
0: We love it.
6: It was the thought that counts.
5: Shut up.
6: A little grease got on the comforter, but damn it, it's the thought.
0: So what am I hearing now, everybody, about Sexy Red? What's the story?
7: She wants to date outside of her race, apparently, and she's going to give it a try.
8: I never dated outside my race, though. Like, all I knew was, like, in St. Louis, we just know black people. We don't know different races.
9: Have you ever hooked up with someone outside of your race?
8: Yeah.
9: What did you think?
8: Haitian.
9: Have you ever hooked up with a white guy?
8: No.
9: Really? I'll find you one.
8: I would do that.
9: Why can't you let me find
8: one? I don't even know.
9: I found my sister a boyfriend.
8: Okay. All right. I'm going to let you do you.
9: I'm going to find you one.
8: All right. Let's play matchmaker. Okay. Maybe the next time we link up. Mm-hmm. It could be you match me with somebody, and I can see if me and him is.
9: I'll find like 5 different guys, and you can just send them home if you hate them.
8: And I can't date nobody that's not a celebrity because they're not going to understand my life. Okay. I already tried.
9: I'm trying to think of a not married celebrity.
8: They are secretly married.
9: Well, what about like Chris Hemsworth? Is that your type?
8: Who is it?
9: Oh, Jacob Elordi. You should date him.
8: Who is it?
9: You've seen Euphoria?
8: Yes, I have. I love it. Okay. Wait, let's talk about this off camera.
5: Oh, no, God. Right. Sexy Red and Chris Hemsworth. Thor.
0: I know it.
5: Sexy Red and Thor.
0: I think he's so handsome. Oh, I like him. He's in that new movie with Halle Berry.
5: Yeah.
0: That is, ugh. Uh-oh. Have y'all watched that one?
5: No.
0: Don't.
5: All right. Damn.
0: Let's move on. I think that's his name. Chris Hemsworth. That's the one who plays Thor. Yeah, he's in this new movie. I can't think of the name of it, but ugh.
5: I feel like I've seen it on one of them streamers. Like, was it Netflix, maybe?
0: I don't know.
5: Maybe Amazon.
0: I just know he's a thief or something like that, and she's an art person. I don't know. I don't know. It felt convoluted to me. I didn't like it, but the ending was good.
5: Was you texting and watching it?
0: Yeah. Exactly. Cardi B, finally. Let's talk about her.
5: Yep. So Cardi B basically was shouting at her good friend Meg Thee Stallion. You know, Meg Thee Stallion just wrapped up her Moulin Rouge residency on Broadway. And Cardi said the show and Meg was amazing.
10: And Megan looked it amazing. And she did amazing. Mm. I don't know if she ever going to do it again, but I thought she was going to do it longer. And then I'm like, oh, and I promise you, I told her I'm gonna come. I told her, I be telling her like this, like, when you in my city, I'm gonna come see you. Watch. She's like, oh, okay. She would think I'll be capping. It's like, all right. If you're in New York, I'm gonna be seeing you. It was so amazing. I hope she does it again.
5: Yeah. No worries, y'all, if Meg gonna return to Broadway, but her cast did send her off with a very good song, welcoming song.
0: I'm kind of hoping Meg and Klay Thompson will get back together. I am. I want her to find some happiness. I want her and him to get back together.
6: Was that a joke?
0: No.
5: Right. That ship is sailed, it seemed
0: okay,
5: like.
0: Fine.
6: For real.
0: All right. Coming up, we got $1,000 for you next. It's Dee Dee in the morning.
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16: When it comes to the myriad reasons people don't get enough exercise, psychologist Diana Hill has heard them all. 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So every night before I go to bed, I lay out my workout clothes next to my bathroom sink, so they are waiting there for me as a good reminder. I'm Dr. Sanjay Gupta, helping you live a better life.
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0: Good morning. It's Didi in the morning. Good Tuesday morning to you. Everybody is here. All right. Jay Cruz is here. Also, Trey G and comedian J.J. Williamson.
1: Hey.
0: On this wonderful Cinco de Mayo. Cinco de Drinco. Yeah. All right. Let's get right into the five. Here we go, everyone.
2: Five, four, three,
3: two, number one. The five things you need to know right now on Didi in the morning.
0: I don't know if y'all saw it. I saw it yesterday about the urgent public health alert now issued for Walmart and Aldi Pizza and some other snack items over fears of contamination with a deadly bacteria. Yeah, they said thousands of chicken and bacon pizzas and snack items are being recalled. And this is what they're saying. And they're at Walmart and Aldi. Yeah, they said they said now listen to this. They could have been made with some kind of a dry milk powder that had already been recalled over a salmonella, and so these things were actually made. I guess it's some kind of thin and crispy crust pizza. What else? I think I saw something like some pork rinds.
4: Damn. Not them pork rinds.
0: Pork rinds.
4: Damn. It's all the good stuff.
0: Pizza and pork rinds are snack foods. Damn. Are contaminated.
4: And they know we finna try to get that. Yeah.
5: They know it's NBA playoff season. That's why they did it.
0: So, again, it's at Aldi's and Walmart.
1: All right, let's talk about the NBA playoff that's taking place right now, man. You know, a couple of series went to seven games. One of them in particular was the Detroit Pistons and the Orlando Magic. Now, Orlando had a 3-1 lead on Detroit, who was the number one seed in the Eastern Conference. Well, they allowed Detroit to come back and win the series in game seven. And unfortunately, the Orlando Magic, they fired their head coach after five seasons, man. Jamal Mosley has been fired this morning, man. You know, it's a tough business. It is a business, man. You know, you lose a 3-1 lead, man. You can't win one out of the last three games, man. Mm-hmm. You know, they felt like they need to make some changes, man. So hopefully, I think he's a great young head coach, man. I think he will get another opportunity, man. So shout out to Orlando, man, and we'll see what happens.
0: All right,
6: John, a strange turn of events. Trey G, you remember that video you played for us of the kid asking his classmates to read certain words and sentences, and the kids kept failing at it? The word silhouette, right? Yeah, they couldn't read it. They couldn't read it over and over. Funny video. Well, that kid is claiming that Philadelphia Prep Center Charter High School, the school that he goes to, is threatening to expel him because of that video.
5: Oh, wow.
6: Yeah. They're saying the way he edited it, it makes the kids look bad. It makes the school look bad. Obviously, these kids aren't learning. They're not happy about it. So, he might be getting expelled, but we'll see what happens.
5: Oh, wow.
6: I think it's a little unfair, though.
5: Can we talk about DeAndre Sanders and Jacquees?
1: Okay.
5: They actually had a little bit of a back and forth on social media after she posted this. Let's make this clear. I never stopped Snow, which is their son that they share together, from seeing his dad. I never stopped him from seeing his dad or his dad from being a father, despite the lies him and his family told. Y'all please leave me out of everything y'all post about him. Jacquees caught wind of it, and he was not at all pleased. He said, oh, no, this girl decided to get me on the net, at me on the net. We've been good. She's lying. This is terrible. SMH, can somebody please help her? I'm tired.
0: Okay. Wait, how long did they even date? I mean, they had the baby, and then it was over?
5: Pretty much. Sometimes people be thinking babies can save your relationship. Mm-hmm. I feel like a lot of the times it dry you apart.
0: Yeah.
5: You know what I'm saying?
0: Damn.
5: It's different parenting styles. You don't know the person very well.
6: Yeah.
5: But they had a little bit of a back and forth, but she did say that they had just got off FaceTime. Don't start this on social media. We are good. We are cool. She said, just keep my name at your mouth.
0: Damn.
5: That's it. That's all.
0: All right. Yeah. How's that co-parenting going?
5: Looks like swimmingly.
0: Yeah.
5: I was just playing.
0: All right, listen, those are five. Now, we need somebody to play our $1,000 minute game. This is where we actually give you some cash, you know?
5: Uh-oh.
0: Things are tight right now. A lot of folks could use a little extra money.
1: Amen.
0: Especially for this gas.
5: What?
0: Gas is going up almost, what is it, $4 a gallon in certain places? Yeah. $7?
5: Sound like Spirit should have played the $1,000 minute game.
0: All right.
5: Yeah.
0: All righty.
1: You ain't lying.
0: All right.
1: Call up here.
0: Play our $1,000 minute game. You'll get some cash this morning at 833. Talk to Didi.
1: That's 833-825-5233.
0: It's Didi in the morning.

0: It's Dee Dee in the morning on Big Easy 102.9. Good morning. It's Dee Dee in the morning. We're going to play our $1,000 mini game. We have cats we want to give you. Get ready. Stand by because we do have us a contestant. Her name is Nakia. I think I see her. Hey, guys, anybody in here wear slippers? Anybody in here buy slippers? Slippers. Guess what they said? Americans spend $1 billion a year on slippers.
1: Damn. A billion?
0: A billion. Oh, do y'all have slippers? You just have slides.
2: Yeah, I was about to say.
0: I was going to say, Trey ain't got no slippers.
2: No, I ain't got no slippers.
0: I don't see you having that.
2: It's just funny to even think like, oh, I got some slippers. I ain't got no slippers.
1: Yeah, I got slippers.
0: You got slippers?
1: Yeah.
0: I bet you Cruz has slippers.
3: I have both. But yeah, I don't do the slippers as much. The tongs or whatever, they go between your toes. I like more like a
0: flip
3: like a
0: flop?
3: Sandal almost, yeah.
0: Oh,
3: yeah,
0: wait. So which one is it? You have a flip-flop slide or slippers?
3: Oh, we have variety in my house. You know, we got all types of people in
0: here. Yeah, but what do you have?
3: Crocs.
0: Okay. All right, and you have real slippers?
1: Yes.
0: You have real slippers. Furry, feathery, flip slippers.
1: Yeah, well, they're furry, and they are Duke Blue Devils.
0: That's right. You've worn them to work.
1: I wore them to work, remember? Uh-huh. Yeah.
0: Ain't nothing like wearing your slippers out of the house to work. Yeah. That's JJ. All right, let's get into it.
4: Get it done in 60 seconds. 60 seconds. A minute to win it with the $1,000 minute game.
0: But you want to know something? I don't have any slippers. My husband has them. My mom bought my husband some slippers 2 years ago for Christmas. Uh-huh. And he'll say it to me, give me my old man slippers.
2: Uh-uh.
0: He'll say, where are my old man slippers at?
2: Do you just walk around the house in your socks?
0: I walk around barefoot a lot. I like
2: you lying to me.
0: I love walking around barefoot.
2: That's why you walk like this. Y'all, you walk hard.
0: I walk hard. Y'all notice here at the studio, I have to take my shoes off. I like my feet.
2: Yeah. So you don't have no socks or nothing?
0: Yeah, I just walk barefoot. Or I'll put on some slides.
2: Feet be dirty.
1: Yeah. But guess what? It'll take but one loose safety pin to be on the floor. Guarantee an old tack.
0: Yeah,
2: your bed gritty? You got a gritty bed?
0: No. I take a shower before I get into bed.
2: That's so crazy.
0: But not all the time.
2: That's so crazy.
0: Every now and then. I'm tired as hell.
2: She got a little sand pit in her bed.
1: For real.
0: Okay. All right. Hey, good morning. Hi. Who's this?
5: Yes, Nakia.
0: Oh, hey, Nakia. How you doing?
1: Nakia.
5: Oh, great.
0: Yeah?
2: Nakia, where does that name come from?
5: Well, my mom got it from a television show back in the day. It was like, oh, Nakia? Man, but you could, N-A-K-I-A, it's on YouTube. Yeah.
2: Oh, okay. I'm going to have to look that one up.
0: Go
2: Nakia.
0: Ahead. Shouts out to mama. Mama's yeah, like,
5: means,
0: I like that name.
5: Yeah, it means loyal and pure, so like that as well, you know.
0: Loyal
5: in my little
0: pure.
5: Research.
2: Okay.
0: All
2: yeah.
0: right.
2: It's a girl out there listening
5: and
2: to
5: you. And it's your... a man's name. It's a man's name who actually did it, you know what I'm saying, for
0: yeah.
5: real.
0: Nice.
5: Yeah.
2: Nakia, it's a woman out there listening to your voice right now, like, he sure ain't loyal because he cheated on me that one time.
5: I'm a good Libra, though, for real. We loyal.
2: All right.
0: Shout out to Libras. Alright, well listen, yeah. Nakia, we're gonna spin the wheel and good luck. Here we go.
4: DG.
6: J. Cruz, JJ from the Sip.
1: Trey G.
6: JJ from the Sip. $20 bonus.
1: Hey, we got a little extra dub, man, to add on, man. But you know what? I don't think you're gonna need it. I feel like you're gonna get this $1,000 to kill. You ready?
5: Uh-huh. Oh, most definitely.
1: Now look, if you don't know the answer, please say pass. If we have time, trust me, we're gonna come back to it. Let's get this early morning money. Here we go. What's your favorite morning drink?
5: Orange juice.
1: Are you team cereal or oatmeal?
5: Cereal.
1: How many minutes in a quarter hour?
5: How many minutes? Four?
1: Uh-uh.
5: Oh, in a quarter hour, 15.
1: There you go. Which airline company recently shut down?
5: Spirit.
1: Sad. Which food chain has the slogan, have it your way?
5: What food chains? Burger King?
1: Come on now. Tia and Tamara Mari starred in which 90s sitcom?
5: Oh, man, it's been so long, man. The twins, God, dog, I'm passing on that.
1: All right, what was the fifth question I asked you, number five?
5: About spirit?
1: Uh-uh. All right, who on the morning show is a partaker of weed?
5: Oh, man, you.
1: You damn right. What does PSA stand for? PSA.
5: PSA, Public Service Announcement.
1: There you go. Spell the word casualty.
5: C-A-S-U.
1: A-L-I-T-Y. Tia and Tamara.
0: Yeah.
1: Man, good job, though, dude.
0: Yeah, 7
1: Great
0: out of 10.
1: Job.
0: Right. Here's what you missed. You missed this one. Tia and Tamara, they starred in what 90s sitcom? Sister, Sister. What was the fifth question that JJ asked? It was, which food chain has the slogan, have it your way? And casualty is C-A-S-U-A-L-T-Y. All right? So you got 7 out of 10. You're going to get $10 every quick dance. We added up to $70, but you also spun that wheel. Got an extra $20. $90 coming to you. All right? You do me a favor. Tell everybody the show. They gave you a shot at that $1,000.
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21: 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The report found a shift from the iPad kid era to now, when parents are actually more interested in real-world adventures and hands-on activities. The Global Trends and Insights lead at Pinterest told us families are thoughtfully designing childhoods rooted in creativity, intention, and meaningful experiences. One psychologist we spoke to said he sees this as a reflection of parents' desire to build core capacities in their children: resilience, curiosity, self-regulation, empathy. These things don't grow automatically, but are built through lived experience. I'm Dr. Sanjay Gupta, helping you live a better life.
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1: Here's another Mad Minute prank call. Hello. On Didi in the Morning.
0: So Barbara hit us up and you said you're going to make somebody mad. Who are you going to make mad?
2: I want to make my daughter Shamika mad.
0: Oh, your daughter. What are you going to tell her?
2: I'm going to tell her that my granddaughter, I went to the school to pay her, rest of her senior dues.
0: Mm-hmm.
2: And the lady told me that she won't be able to walk across the stage. They said that she owed more senior dues than what she's saying she did.
0: Okay. All right.
3: Hello?
2: Shamika.
3: Yeah.
2: I decided to come up to the school to pay the rest of any senior fees. So I get in the office, and this lady, Miss Martinez, tells me that Nene owes more than $51.04. But I'm going to let you talk to them so I can go ahead on and pay this so she can walk across. So they're saying she can't walk. So here she go right here.
4: Hello?
3: Yes.
4: Who am I speaking with?
3: This is Shamika.
4: Okay, well, we have a problem because your daughter owes $211.50. Now what she's saying, that's very stupid that you don't want to pay, and it sounds like your daughter is a liar.
3: Okay, first of all, you don't use the word stupid.
4: Look, when I said stupid, I meant estúpida, like it's in Espanol, okay? Extra stupid.
3: Okay, look, this is some bullshit.
4: Excuse me, you have a problem with me saying it's stupid, but then you're gonna say bullshit? Really? You gonna cuss at me? First of all, I'm trying to help you find a resolution to the problema, okay? It's not me.
3: Stop your motherfucking ass, bitch.
4: You keep talking to me like that, and I'm gonna raise the fees. Your daughter's gonna owe $500. Don't play with me.
3: I'm gonna beat your ass, stupid, when I get up there. My daughter don't have no f***ing lunch fees.
4: Are you even speaking English? I can't understand you. Your English is terrible.
3: Your f***ing English is terrible.
4: Oh my goodness, I've never had to deal with such a ghetto parent.
3: I'm gonna get in my car. By the time I finish with you, you gonna give me a damn cap and gown. By the time I finish with you, my mama's gonna have a cap.

0: a cap and gown. My daughter is going to have a cap and gown. Oh, she will graduate.
1: Oh, Shamika.
0: What?
1: Are you on the Mad Minute?
2: And down, damn it.
1: I know that's right. I love it. Y'all give it up for Barbara and Shamika.
3: Yeah! 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
11: 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They have 600 million monthly users, 80 billion searches per month. The report found a shift from the iPad kid era to now, when parents are actually more interested in real-world adventures and hands-on activities. The Global Trends and Insights lead at Pinterest told us, families are thoughtfully designing childhoods rooted in creativity, intention, and meaningful experiences. One psychologist we spoke to said he sees this as a reflection of parents' desire to build core capacities in their children: resilience, curiosity, self-regulation, empathy. These things don't grow automatically, but are built through lived experience. I'm Dr. Sanjay Gupta, helping you live a better life.
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0: Hey, good morning. It's Dee Dee in the morning. All right, so listen, we got to get right to the hot topics. Last night was a big night, the Met Gala. We don't know what goes on behind closed doors on this big party. All we know is the celebs come out there dressed ridiculously. And that's all we know. But let's get into it because Beyonce returned. Here we go.
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0: So before we even get to any of that, you guys saw this about gas prices. On average, they were close to almost $5 a gallon. Almost there.
3: Trump now saying the war could last another 2 or 3 weeks as more Americans feel the impact at their local gas station, where prices now average $4.48 a gallon nationwide. That's up more than $1.50 since the war began. Experts say even driving just below the speed limit can increase the amount of miles you get per tank. Using cruise control can help, too.
4: I didn't know about cruise control.
0: I didn't know that that helped with the gas.
5: Yeah, because I've heard it helps, like, because you're not revving, like, going up and down in your speed. 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
13: Sometimes you can tell a lot about what someone wants to do offline by looking at what they do online. Let me tell you about Pinterest's first parenting trend report. Pinterest is a huge platform. They have 600 million monthly users, 80 billion searches per month. The report found a shift from the iPad kid era to now, when parents are actually more interested in real-world adventures and hands-on activities. The Global Trends and Insights lead at Pinterest told us, families are thoughtfully designing childhoods rooted in creativity, intention, and meaningful experiences. One psychologist we spoke to said he sees this as a reflection of parents' desire to build core capacities in their children: resilience, curiosity, self-regulation, empathy. These things don't grow automatically, but are built through lived experience. I'm Dr. Sanjay Gupta, helping you live a better life.
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0: da.
1: It's Dee Dee in the morning on Big Easy 102.9. Good morning, Dee Dee in the morning. Looking right now for Trey G to find out what's trending.
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3: If it's the morning after pill, I would advance the $9.
1: Okay. Yeah, sure. All right. Just hey, listen. Coming up, rapper Jeezy's been changing the hip-hop game in a big way. We're going to talk to him about his trap music and violins on the way. It's Dee Dee in the morning. Bad.

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0: It's Dee Dee in the morning. A Big Easy 102.9. All right, so it's Dee Dee in the morning. I got Jay Cruz with me. Also, Trey G and comedian J.J. Williamson. We're talking to Jeezy, everybody.
1: All right. Come on, man. Stop playing. Hey,
0: now, let me tell you something.
2: Can I say this real quick, Dee Dee? Yeah. I got to throw Jeezy his flowers one time, because if we hadn't got a lyric like this from Jeezy, class in session, when I talk, they listen. But you know how it go. Real hitters pay attention. Ain't talking money. We speaking a different language. Them hating boys going to need a translator. They move too slow.
0: Look out,
2: they too
0: come
2: quick.
0: On, Trey.
2: Yeah, that's why I flash like Gordon. That's literally one of my favorite Jeezy lines.
1: And I'm going to just say this, Jeezy. If anything happened where you get sick and you can't perform, trust me, he know what you're going to do next. Your breaks. Yeah, yeah. This man know your skits. I'm talking about, he know who produced, who your engineer is. He know what you was going to wear the first opening night, man. He know where your hair bump at.
3: If I need a hype, man, I definitely hit a bump.
2: Yeah, come on.
0: Oh, this dude here, we be like, he knows lyrics to everybody's song. So here's the deal. You know, I'm going, okay, you know, we've seen you go from the snowman to now. Here you are, a mature entrepreneur. Mm-hmm. Because don't you have a steakhouse and everything in Atlanta?
3: I did. Yeah, I did, but I closed it after COVID. Yep.
0: Mm-hmm. Oh, okay. I thought that was because when I was there a couple of months ago, everybody kept going, Jeezy got a place here. And I went, what? Where is it? Okay, wait a minute. Or you just don't want people to know it's you, somebody said, too.
2: Uh-oh.
3: Damn. That's what they said.
0: Yeah, they said that you somebody told me you be moving real silently and you be doing deals and people don't know you own a lot of like high-end steakhouses and things.
3: Oh, that's the way you're supposed to do it.
2: Yes, sir.
0: Okay. Quietly. Yeah. So, again, entrepreneur, author, philanthropist, and you said you didn't even know if you were going to make it to Christmas. But then you come out now, and here it is 20-some years later, and you're doing all of those things. Where did that motivation or the knowledge or the wherewithal come from?
3: Definitely the journey, but a lot of people didn't really know that, you know, music was my talent, but business was always my passion.
2: Mm.
3: You know what I'm saying? And culture was always my purpose, you know? And, you know, when I look at it, you got to understand, like, for me, I saw what Pac did. I saw what he was trying to do. But my thing was, how do you do that and still be here when it's all said and done?
2: Right.
3: How do you be here and evolving? And they died so young, you know what I'm saying? So it's like I learned coming from the streets that you had to learn from people's mistakes. You know what I'm saying? And I think with Pac, you know, it got to a point where he was a leader, but he wasn't aligned with people to help him, you know, understand what his vision was. For me, you know, like when I think about culture and now where I'm at now, as far as like the residency and everything, I just know that it came from up above, and this is my purpose, and this is why I'm supposed to be doing this. You know what I'm saying? So, where I'm at, yeah.
0: All right. Hey, I'm curious about this. Will you ever get married again?
3: Oh, wow.
2: He said, oh, wow. Oh, wow.
3: Las Vegas residency.
0: No. Planet listen,
3: Hollywood.
0: Jeezy, let me tell you. Jeezy, listen to this. You're a handsome man. You're rich. You got a Vegas residency. Yeah, you're intelligent. You got a Vegas residency. You're an author, philanthropist. You are a good catch, sir. So there's a woman wanting to catch you, and she wants to know, will you ever get married again? And what are you looking for?
2: Come on.
0: Jeezy.
3: Las Vegas residency. Y'all pull up
0: on
3: me.
0: Wait a minute. Before you go, you had to add more shows, though. You did add more shows because you sold out real quickly,
3: yes,
0: right?
3: Yes, 11 more dates. And get there early because you want to catch that club visits pre-show experience. It's crazy.
2: Okay. Yes, indeed.
3: I can't tell you about it. Shout out to DJ Drama. DJ Ace is amazing. Thank you guys so much.
0: No!
3: Yeah, y'all pull up, man.
1: ATL. Man, what happened to our Hawks, man? What was that? Who played? Was that Boosie and DC Young Fly out there?
2: Shut up.
0: You got to come back on the show when you have more time.
1: Hey, never love, my guy. Yeah. Never love.
0: All right. It's Dee Dee in the morning.

0: 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Good morning, it's Didi. In the morning, everybody is here. J. Cruz, also Trey G, and comedian J.J. Williamson. Guess what? J.J. Williamson just told me off the air that he went to go see the Michael Jackson movie.
1: I did.
0: I need to know, what did you think?
1: I did. I gave it an 8.5.
0: Eight out of ten.
1: Almost a 9.
0: Why'd you do it so high?
1: Well, first of all, I went in knowing that they left a lot of things out. I knew they were going to leave a lot of things out, man. But, you know, just to see, I got a great idea how he got into the animals, how he wanted to change himself immediately early in his life and everything. So I knew he was real different from the jump. I like the child. I thought they should have gave. I wish they would have played the little boy a little bit more. Because I thought he was singing his ass off.
0: Was he really singing or was he lip syncing, Michael?
1: I think he was lip.
0: But here's the thing. What did you think about the nephew playing the role of Michael? Wasn't he great?
1: He was great.
0: Did he not transform into him?
1: He should at least be nominated.
0: I think so.
1: Yeah. I think Coleman Domingo. Man, he played the hell out of
0: Joe. But did you see close to the end? Trey, have you seen it yet?
2: No, I have not.
0: Did you see close to the end how often Coleman Domingo's mouth was open?
1: Boy, stayed open. I like, man, he got a loose jaw.
2: They say that about Coleman.
1: Yeah, man. But overall, man, I enjoyed what they gave us.
0: And there were some holes, you could tell.
1: Yeah, absolutely.
0: I found out those holes were because after the movie was made, you had people like Janet, Diana Ross, and folks didn't want to be in it.
1: Right.
0: So they had to cut a lot of scenes out.
2: I ain't gonna lie to you. I'm gonna wait till it come on TV. When it come on BET.
0: It's really good, though.
1: I enjoyed it.
2: When it come on BET, I'll watch it.
0: All right. It's Didi in the morning.
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13: Sometimes you can tell a lot about what someone wants to do offline by looking at what they do online. Let me tell you about Pinterest's first parenting trend report. Pinterest is a huge platform. They have 600 million monthly users, 80 billion searches per month. The report found a shift from the iPad kid era to now, when parents are actually more interested in real-world adventures and hands-on activities. The Global Trends and Insights lead at Pinterest told us, families are thoughtfully designing childhoods rooted in creativity, intention, and meaningful experiences. One psychologist we spoke to said he sees this as a reflection of parents' desire to build core capacities in their children: resilience, curiosity, self-regulation, empathy. These things don't grow automatically, but are built through lived experience. I'm Dr. Sanjay Gupta, helping you live a better life.
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0: It's Dee Dee in the Morning on Big Easy 102.9. Alrighty, good morning. It's Dee Dee in the Morning. We got to get into our hot topics because what's the story with Cardi B's baby daddy?
1: Uh-oh.
2: She picked
0: Stephon Diggs, y'all. Have y'all heard the latest? This is scandalous. He's in court. We got to tell you all about it. Here we go.
3: Tell me what they talking about.
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0: All right, so Stephon Diggs, what's the story here, Trey?
5: Yeah, so he basically has this former chef of his that is suing him for assault, pretty much. She says that Stephon Diggs strangled her while they were in the middle of an argument. He used to work for her for years. She also says she used to work for him for years. She also says that they had a sexual relationship that started like in February of like 2025. Mm. Well, now she's on the stands basically explaining how he attacked her.
6: He asked me what was I doing for the week, and I asked him, oh, so you weren't going to tell me that I wasn't able to come to Art Basel? And he explained why. And it was because of the situation with me and the other coworker, Lindsay Bolin. And I was upset with him, not upset at the fact I couldn't go to Art Basel. Me and him have a relationship for over 4.5 years. He could have told me weeks ahead of time because me and his girlfriend, Cardi B, we were talking about having like outfits and stuff. It was like a whole thing being planned. And he just waited till the last day.
7: When you're in your bedroom by yourself, what, if anything, were you doing?
6: I was in the bedroom. Mr. Diggs came into my room. He asked me to get up. He was like, what was all that he was talking? And I was beginning to say, you said, and I couldn't finish my statement, and he smacked me.
5: Hey. Yeah. Now, she did go on to say in that clip that he smacked her with his right hand to the right side of her face, basically, while they were, like, kind of standing next to each other. So whether you believe her or not is based on her testimony at this point.
0: Wow. Okay, I don't have nothing to say other than, wow. I mean, I'm paying attention to this a little bit, and I'm like, damn, Cardi. And then wasn't he having a relationship with her, she alleged?
5: Yeah, that's what she said.
0: Sexual relationship.
5: Had a sexual relationship. Now, she also did get caught in a lie on the stand a couple different times.
1: Yeah.
5: So her testimony is actually a little bit shaky at this point.
0: Well, I'm listening. Well, yeah, I mean, she said he hit her with his right hand on her right.
5: Mm-hmm. Think about that.
0: That's what they're saying. How do you do that?
5: Think about that.
0: Yeah.
5: Yeah. I ain't saying I don't believe you. I'm just saying it sounds unbelievable.
1: You backhand her. It makes sense.
0: Yeah, that would make sense. She didn't backhand.
8: She said slap. Yeah. Backhand a boomerang? Right. How you get around to that?
0: Right. That's why he's saying it would have to backslap.
1: If he was behind.

0: seen artists embarrass DJs in my career several times. This was bad, though.
1: Yeah, didn't she apologize, though?
0: She did.
2: Yeah.
3: We was in Miami. I was in the spur of the moment. You know, she was trying to get lit, trying to turn the party up. Y'all know I'm a fun girl. I was just genuinely trying to have a good time. And I just want to send a publicly apology to DJ Sean Mack. Shout out to DJ Sean Mack. It was never my intentions to publicly disrespect somebody or make somebody look crazy again. I was just trying to turn up, have fun, have a good time. And it happened publicly, so I'm sending my publicly apology to DJ Sean Mack.
0: It's public apology.
1: Yeah, what did she say?
0: Publicly. Publicly apologize.
2: Some people in the comment section were saying, what was he playing? Your music?
1: You lying.
2: I said, damn.
1: That's not right.
2: Y'all don't like her for what reason?
1: That's not right.
0: Raps?
2: What they say?
1: Well, they don't like her?
2: They do not care for the girl.
1: Yeah, yeah.
2: They do not care for the girl.
1: All righty. Listen, those right there are your hot topics. All right, coming up, you guys, if you're wondering what's going to happen for you in the month of May, Psychic Kim Allen is on the way to DD in the morning.
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10: You know, I watched a video the other day about kids getting landlines at home. We haven't had a landline in my house in I can't even tell you how long. But seeing these parents about my age being teleported back to their own childhoods, a simpler time before screens, was really powerful. And as for the kids, they sat and had conversations with their grandparents without multitasking or being distracted by a screen. I thought this was a great way to have kids stay in touch with family members and friends without getting sucked into the smartphone era too young. Of course, you need other people close by to hop on board as well if this is something that's going to work. Perhaps most important, I realized, these relics can be a great conversation starter with your children. You can talk about what it really means to be connected in this day and age. Things have changed a lot. I'm Dr. Sanjay Gupta, helping you live a better life.
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0: morning, Didi in the morning. What is today? It is Tuesday. Everybody is here. There is J. Cruz.
1: Dale.
0: Also, comedian J.J. Williamson. But I'm looking for Trey right now to find out what's trending.
2: Hey, so Britney Spears is trending. Looks like she got off a little light in her DUI case. She will not have to serve any jail time in the DUI case she caught back on March 4th at Westlake Village of suspicion of driving under the influence. She pled guilty to a lesser charge, which is a wet, reckless violation.
1: No.
2: Yeah. Wet, reckless violation. And basically, now she only has to do 12 months probation. One day in jail is what she has to do. I'm sure she won't have to do that either.
1: That's crazy.
2: And she has to go see a psychiatrist and psychologist.
1: Mm. So. Rich people privileged. You know what happened to me when I got my weed DUI?
2: Yeah.
1: You know the months I had to go to AAA meetings and I couldn't drive for 6 months. I had to catch rides and it was ridiculous.
2: Yeah. Mm-hmm.
3: Stop smoking.
2: Right.
0: Alrighty. I don't know what to say to that. Hey, listen, guys.
2: I know what to say.
0: What?
2: Don't drink and drive.
0: There it is. Yes. All right.
2: Don't
0: hey,
2: smoke
0: guess
2: and drive.
0: What? Psychic Kim Allen is on the way. It's Didi in the morning.
4: Usher Raymond, Chris Brown, two icons, one legendary link up. The R&B tour is taking over stadiums nationwide, and we could be flying you out to the city of your choice.
5: Yeah.

0: New Orleans' best mix of R&B, Big Easy, 102.9. Good morning, it's Dee Dee in the morning, and I'm here with Jay Cruz, also Trey G and comedian J.J. Williamson.
1: It's the beginning
0: of the month, and we love when it's this time of the month, because...
1: Absolutely.
0: We get a chance to talk to this woman. Yes, astrologist and psychic Kim Allen is here.
2: All right.
0: Hey, Kim.
3: Happy month of May.
0: All right, so let me tell you something. Kim, right now, I'm going to jump off for all of us here on the show. The month of May has already kicked off to something real interesting for us here at this radio station and this show.
1: Yeah.
0: I need to know, what is in the future for this entire show right here?
1: Mm-hmm.
3: Okay, so, you know, the first day of May, we had a full moon.
0: Uh-oh.
3: And the full moon was in the sign of Scorpio, and it sort of, like, revealed some hidden things.
0: Mm-hmm.
3: So you got... you.
0: There was some hidden things exposed to us.
1: Putting it lightly.
3: So you got the sign of Capricorn. Capricorn represents structure, so I don't know if the structure of the show is going to be changed. Mm. But you also got Venus. Venus represents, you know, more money, more attraction. So there may be more attraction, more money, more resources based on a new type of structure.
0: Mm. Okay.
1: So you mean like a new type of corporate structure. Is that what you're saying, Kim?
3: Corporate structure or the way the show is structured, but Venus is there, so Venus is going to bring more of something pleasant. Yes.
1: That soothes me a little bit.
0: Yeah, that does. All right. That sounds good to us.
1: Well, Kim, I guess can we target one specific sign? How about that? Cancers. What do you see in the sign in the house of Cancers right now? July Cancer.
3: Let me tell you something. Cancer, you got Jupiter and you got Venus. This is a good luck month for you.
1: Come on.
3: So things should be opening for you. I do have to tell you, you do have to be careful because there's a lot of weird things going on in your houses of love. So, you know, you got to be careful with people coming back. You got to be careful with stalkers. People want to know you, attracting several types of individuals in your life. So just be careful where you go and pick your company carefully.
1: Thank you.
4: Thank you.
5: Now get from up under the table.
0: He was slinking. He was slinking.
1: Man.
0: Okay, Kim, I'm a Capricorn. What do you see for Capricorns this month?
3: So Capricorns are going to be about taking care of themselves, peace of mind, taking care of your health, making sure you are well. You're also going to find out some different things. There's going to be some secrets about your friendships leaking out, and you're going to be looking at that person and saying, you know, I did not know that about you. So you are going to be reevaluating your inner circle and your friendships.
0: Damn, wow. I just did that a couple of years ago. I got to do it again.
1: A couple years.
0: Yeah.
1: Damn, but
0: I did.
1: It's about time.
0: I got to reevaluate the last of the three I got left around me. I had to separate from a few of them. I was like, you treacherous old trait man.
5: We can tell who go get checkups.
1: Right.
5: Now, Kim, you know, I'm a comedian. I'm a Virgo, man. I'm a special coming out soon. What is it looking like for this fellow Virgo right here?
3: So for Virgos, there is so much energy in your house of career. All your planets, a lot of your planets is in your house of career, which means things are expanding. So, you know, it is about making career moves. There is also going to be some people are going to tell you stuff. People are going to walk up and just start telling you stuff you didn't know. So the communication is going to be very strong, but it's about your career and your intuition. Listen, Virgo, your intuition is going to be off the hook. Pay attention.
1: Wow.
0: I love me some Virgos, too.
5: Yeah, that's why you look at me like that.
0: Uh-oh.
5: I knew it. All right, Jay Cruz.
4: So I'm a Libra standing here tall, the best of them all. And my mom is coming to visit just for a short period because we are moving her. How's all this going to work out for me and my mom's and the rest of the family?
3: So interesting. For Libras, you have all this stuff in your house. So family. It's about family. It's about home. It's about making your home situation more comfortable. And I'm going to tell you something. You are going to treat your mother like a queen. Mm. She is going to be treated like a queen. Yeah. And this is going to be a good move for family events, family outings, and doing something with your, you know, with your family group. And it's going to be absolutely loving. It's going to be a lot of love your family situation this month.
4: You hitting that. Baby Luna talks about my mom all the time. She can't wait for her to visit.
1: Damn.
0: Wait, I thought Baby Luna talked about me too.
4: I stopped that.
1: Jealous.
4: I told her, I was like, you want these toys? You better stop talking about Dee Dee.
0: Okay, here's the deal. We got psychic astrologist Kim Allen on with us. And so is there something you're concerned about? We are in our fifth month of the year. Mm. Right? And you're wondering how the rest of your year is going to look, maybe the rest of your month. If you're curious about that right now, you can call and talk to Kim as well. Here's the number, 833-TALK-TO-DEE-DEE.
5: That's 833-825-5233.
0: It's Dee Dee in the morning.

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0: Non-attorney spokesperson, Chad Dudley. 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

0: It's Dee Dee in the morning on Big Easy 102.9. It's Dee Dee in the morning. All right, we're all here and we're talking with psychic astrologist Kim Allen. All right, so you're trying to figure out what your May is going to look like, right? Here we are at the beginning of the month. You may be looking for a new job. Maybe you're trying to buy a new house. Maybe you're trying to break up with somebody. Maybe you're going to find love.
1: Yeah.
0: It's something like that. I know you're trying to figure it all out. Well, listen, I think this is Erica. Erica, you are on with psychic astrologist Kim Allen. Give her your zodiac sign and what's your question?
2: So I'm a Virgo, and I just wanted to know what the next few months look like for me as far as, like, my love life and my career path.
3: Okay, so work life for Virgo right now is really good. If there's something that you want to do, go ahead and do it. You got a lot of momentum. In fact, your ruler is in your career sector, which means you got a lot of thoughts, a lot of idea. The idea of going back to school or doing some sort of retraining may be something that you've been wanting to do. But I'm going to tell you, now listen to this. Next year is your money year, Virgo. You got to make the most of this year as you prepare for that money year. So if you need to get a new career path, this is the time to start doing it so you can go ahead and make that money.
2: Okay, thank you.
0: Thank you very much. All right, I think this is Nene. Hey, Nene, you are on with psychic astrologist Kim Allen. Give her your zodiac sign and what's your question?
2: I'm a Capricorn, and my question is for the psychic that, what am I missing right now in my life, mentally, physically, spiritually, that things aren't aligning, aren't working out for me?
3: You have to start working on yourself and doing a deep dive into your soul and do some deep cleaning. Right now, you are in a period of restructuring yourself. There may be some habits, some people around you, some things that you need to change for the better, and you have the willpower to do it. I am going to say that there's a lot of stuff going on with finding satisfactory work, things that make you feel fulfilled. But you got to work on yourself first and attract those things into your life.
2: Thank you.
0: All right. Thank you, Nene.
1: Love it.
0: Here is Michael. Michael, you are on with psychic astrologist Kim Allen. What is your zodiac sign? And then what's your question?
4: I'm an Aquarius, and I was wondering about the relationship I'm in and the rest of the year.
3: Oh, my God. So, Aquarians, I have to tell you, you know, you got some changeable stuff going on with your love life. Now, if your love life is not changeable, you're going to meet somebody that's changeable. You know how you deal with a person that's got 3 or 4 personalities? So you got to be really careful when it comes to love for Aquarians this year. But in terms of attracting people, you will definitely attract people. But, you know, you may not know quite what you are ready for, what you're looking for. So I'm just going to say keep things light until you are certain about what you want to attract into your life.
4: Okay. Thank you.
0: Michael. All right. And then here is Charlotte. Charlotte, what is your zodiac sign and your question for psychic astrologist Kim Allen?
5: It's Taurus, and I just wanted to see what the month of May was showing.
3: Okay, so Tauruses are doing so much better. The reason is Uranus is out of your sun sign. Oh, my God. You can finally sit back and relax and not feel so nervous. There's going to be a lot of things happening with love, a lot of secrets coming out about your love life, or people trying to get back in your love life. So for you, you can settle down, figure out what you want, don't be so nervous, and keep your eye on the people in your life or trying to come into your life for the purpose of romance.
5: Okay.
0: All right. All right. Thank you very much for your call. All right. So here's the deal. We got psychic astrologist Kim Allen with us all morning long. So if you would like to talk to her right now, you better call. You better hurry up. Well, I won't say all morning long. We got about another break or so with her. So here's the deal. You better hit the phones right now if you want to talk to psychic astrologist Kim Allen. Here's the number, 833-TALK-TO-DEE-DEE.
6: That's 833-825-5233.
0: It's Dee Dee in the morning.

0: It's Dee Dee in the morning. A Big Easy 102.9. All righty. So it's Dee Dee in the morning, and we got psychic astrologist Kim Allen with us this morning. All right. So we've been all trying to figure out what's going on and everything else. I think, Trey, what did we find out about you? You need to be careful when you're going on a trip, right?
1: Yeah, need to be careful going on a trip. Also got some things happening in the sector of love.
0: Yep.
1: But I got some battles I'm going to win as well, though.
0: And what about you, JJ?
2: Things are going to be looking amazing for my career and life.
0: All right. And then, Cruz, what about you? What did you find out?
3: My mama's going to be coming. It's going to be a great time.
0: I thought you were going to say another baby's on the way. All right. Hey, here's the deal. You want to talk to psychic astrologist Kim Allen, you can right now. As a matter of fact, hi, good morning. Is this Day?
4: Yes.
0: All right. So, Day, what is your zodiac sign and your question for psychic astrologist Kim Allen?
4: My zodiac sign is a Gemini, and my question is, me and my husband recently just purchased a box truck, so I was just basically trying to see, was this a good investment for us? Will we be able to make any money off of it? Do we need to sell the box truck?
5: No, you got to make some money off that. What sign is your husband?
4: He's a Virgo.
2: Hey.
5: Okay. So what is going on? Your life is changing, Gemini. Do you feel it? There is a surge of innovation in your life. You want freedom. You want something different. You were propelled to do this. Venus is in your money's house right now, and it's going to make some money. And with Virgos right now are doing like things to expand their career. So I think that you should go ahead, try the bus truck for about 6 months. Let's see what happens. But y'all are definitely going to be making some money.
2: Ooh,
1: right on. Mm.
0: Ooh. All right, Day.
2: Hey.
0: Congrats on that. Thank you. Thank you so much for your call. Here is Candy. Hey, Candy, you're on with psychic astrologist Kim Allen. So give her your zodiac sign. And what is your question?
4: Hi, good morning. I'm a Taurus as well. And this year has been rough. And so I'm just trying to see if it's going to be better or are there any changes I need to make?
5: Your birthday was May 1st?
4: May 12th.
5: Oh, May 12th. Okay, Taurus. Okay, so like I said, Uranus is out of your sun sign. Thank God for that. That is going to be wonderful.
4: Ma'am.
5: Right now, you know what your money, your focus is on income. Opening another strain of income. You want more money. Things have been, like, strange for you. Money been slipping through your hands. You're trying to figure out what's going on and how can I make it better. So right now, your focus is on getting a better job, a second job, starting a part-time business, getting some more hours, but maintaining greater income so you can hold on to.
4: Gotcha. Thank you. Mm-hmm. I'm going to get to work on that. I appreciate you.
0: Oh, all right. Thank you very much for your call, and we appreciate you listening, all right? Is this Kiana?
6: Yes, ma'am. I'm a Leo, and I just want to see what May has to offer for me.
0: Mm.
5: So you're going to focus on your home, getting your home in order. Did you recently go through something? Either you were decluttering things or people. There's something about your home that you need to make more comfortable, make more suitable for yourself. The other thing is that you are definitely going to start working on your romance. So if you're in a relationship and it's static, you're going to be doing some things to spice stuff up. But this is a great time for Leo. Things open for you. You want something better. You're not going to have any hesitation to make changes, but that first change may be around your home.
6: Okay, thank you.
0: All right, you're all right. Is that what you wanted to hear?
3: Come on.
0: Kiana?
6: Yes, ma'am.
0: Okay.
6: Yes, yes.
0: All right. Thank you very much for your call. We appreciate it. Okay. All right. Hey, listen, Kim, if someone is listening, I always say this, right? Because by the way, I want everybody to know that in between songs, Kim gave us some readings with her cards.
2: Yes. Yes. Mm-hmm.
0: Yep. Yep. Hey, yeah. Kim, can we try this one more time? Let's see what happens with me. Use the cards on me right now while we're live on the air. I'm a Capricorn, January 14th.
5: Let me say about Capricorns. Capricorns, you know, it's about, first of all, taking care of yourself. You've been taking care of other people. Mm-hmm. And now the focus is definitely on you. Mm-hmm. But let me just see in general what is going on in Capricorn. So you're going to hear those cards. Mm-hmm. Here we go.
0: All right.
5: Let's see what's coming up here.
0: Mm-hmm.
5: You got the Wheel of Fortune. There's some good luck coming your way. Something's going to open, expand.
0: Uh-huh.
5: Something's going to be better for you.
0: Okay.
5: Also, there's going to be some other new projects coming your way. I don't know if you were thinking about doing something different, doing something better, opening something up.
0: Uh-huh.
5: But there's something coming your way. I know one thing, you are no joke. You fight for what you want. You know, people just not going to take nothing from you. So, you know, you got to go up against that goat. You a goat, girl. Okay?
0: All right.
5: One thing you got, Empress card. Empress card is the card of abundance. It is ruled by Venus. Venus rules money. Mm. So there's going to be some other monies coming into your life, which is wonderful. Let me give you one more card.
0: Okay.
5: Oh, decision-making. You're going to make some serious decisions about what is going to happen. So it's not like things going to happen to you. You're going to make a decision about what's going to happen to you. Can't nobody just give you something, do something to you. Come on. You want to take charge.
0: That's what I'm talking about, Kim. I needed to hear that one.
1: Take charge.
0: Make decisions. Okay. Yeah. The decision. I feel like I'm LeBron James when she said it, right?
1: Yeah.
0: Yeah, remember that? All right. Hey, Kim, if somebody is listening right now, they want to find you, they're scared to talk live on the radio, how do they reach you?
5: They can contact me at KimAllen.com. That is KimAllen.com.
0: I love it when this woman is on. Every month we get a chance to talk to her to find out what's going on for the month. We love it. May's going to be interesting, everybody. Yo. You all got to clap it up for psychic astrologist Kim Allen.
1: All right.
5: Thank you.
0: It's Didi in the morning.
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17: A better life with Dr. Sanjay Gupta.
18: We are finally starting to learn more things we can do to keep our brains sharp as we age. A lot of people think crossword puzzles or Sudoku might do the trick, but the science doesn't really bear that out. What one recent study found, though, was that a certain type of brain training seems to have a significant impact on cognition as we get older. It wasn't memory or even problem-solving tasks that moved the needle. It was an interactive computerized game that tested the ability to recognize two separate images in faster and faster sequences. It's what we call a task of divided attention, in which you don't have a conscious strategy on how to improve. That's according to the study's lead author. You're just trying to do the best you can to figure out how to divide your attention. Now, the game in this study was called Double Decision. If you want to find it and try it out yourself. I'm Dr. Sanjay Gupta, helping you live a better life.
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0: 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Good morning, Didi. In the morning, we got to get into the hot topics because, of course, last night the Met Gala went down. But did y'all hear? There were people protesting. Mm-hmm. We got to talk about the protesters right now. You got to figure out why. Here we go.
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0: 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All right. So, you guys, the first thing we must talk about, did anybody see the Philadelphia high schoolers? And I had talked about this, like, I think I saw it, like, last week go viral, where they were trying to get these kids to read, like, the word silhouette and other words, right?
3: There was like a passage that he had them reading.
0: Right, and they couldn't read anything. Mm-hmm. Take a listen to this.
4: Read that in this verse for me.
5: She wore a suit, clothes that were, who's this for? Extraordinary, but somewhat Gertrude?
4: Now explain what that means.
5: I don't know.
6: She wore a sahalot of clothes that were extraordinary, whatever, bro.
5: To wear a silhouette of clothes that were. I don't know that word. I don't even know how to read. I don't know why I did.
4: She wore a silhouette of clothes that were extraordinary, but somewhat gauche. All right, now what does that mean?
6: I have no idea.
0: So they couldn't say the word silhouette and gauche.
3: Gauche. Right. That's how you say it. I didn't know how to pronounce the last word.
0: Gauche.
3: Gauche. Okay.
7: Thank you.
0: No, y'all didn't. See, I thought it was
7: gauche. Gauche got me.
3: I thought it was gosh.
8: No. Yeah, I was going to say gauche.
0: I was going to say gauche. And I think that's what they were saying, the silhouette. Yeah. They couldn't say silhouette.
3: Yeah,
0: in other words.
3: Extraordinary.
0: Extraordinary was difficult. So I guess the guy who did

0: denied all of these claims. Now she's sitting down with Gayle King saying that she would actually take the stand.
1: You would be prepared, Lizzo, to take the witness stand and testify?
2: Absolutely. Absolutely. And I would look fabulous while doing it.
1: But even though it'll bring out more salacious details about your life, possibly.
2: The truth will come out. And that's why I'm not afraid of it.
1: You're not afraid?
2: No, not at all. Mm. The truth is less salacious than the headlines.
3: I believe that that could be the case. Too.
4: I think that it got to a situation where, because aren't they suing her because they said it was sexual harassment because she took them to a strip club?
0: Yeah. Some more other stuff, too.
4: Yeah. But it just sounded to me like once they fell out, they were like, we're going to get you, Lizzo. Here's what you did to us.
3: Like revenge.
0: Yeah. That, and that's kind of what she's saying. None of these allegations are true. They just kind of have a chip on their shoulder.
4: Right.
0: They're trying to get revenge.
4: And now
0: so.
4: You're going to try to say, this is what happened while I worked with you. Yeah. Okay. Got it. Okay.
0: She's been fighting this for a while, too.
4: Yeah, she has. Yeah, she has. But I'm with Lizzo then. I'd be like, you know, I'm going to fight this all the way to the end. As a matter of fact, I'm going to fight you so hard, I'm going to actually have you go broke. That would be my thing. If I'm a rich celebrity and somebody wants to sue me, I'd be like, we're going to keep this thing going until you go broke.
0: For blatant lie.
3: You sound like Cardi. Sure.
4: Right.
5: Yeah. And then, look, when Lizzo wins this case, she's going to silhouette them with the flute.
4: I know that's so. Right. That would be serenade them?
5: So what did I say?
4: You said silhouette them. All right, listen, let's move on.
5: That's all right. Cut that out.
4: He's kind of, Hey, finally, Abbott Elementary, there's an actress who was upset about the Met Gala. Y'all saw that?
3: Mm-hmm. Lisa Ann Walter, she is good on that show, and she's even better with protesting. In New York City, a bunch of New Yorkers were protesting as a bunch of celebrities were at the Met Gala. These people were holding it down.
6: We all know what's happening uptown tonight. There's one guy, one very big, very bald billionaire, who wants to make the Met Gala all about him.
7: Ew.
6: How did an event that's supposed to celebrate creativity, artistry, and fabulousness end up revolving around this Temu Lex Luthor?
7: Right.
6: Okay. Who profits off of pushing working people to their very brink? How did an event that is supposed to be about celebrating our culture become a vessel for one man's ego?
4: They said his wife wanted to be on that red carpet so bad, and that he paid $10 million to sponsor it.
3: That was the only way she was going to get invited. Yep.
4: Is if he sponsored it or something like that. So I also saw people doing, and let me just say this, the mayor of New York, anybody see what he did? Mm. He posted real people in real jobs and showing their fashion. He said that's who needs to be celebrated, people in New York City.
3: Somebody projected a video of this older woman who worked at one of his factories on his penthouse building
4: on
3: Jeff Bezos.
4: Yeah.
3: And her message to him. It was
4: all right, y'all. Listen, there you go. Those right there are your hot topics. Coming up, everybody. Coming up, we got $1,000 for you next. It's Didi in the morning.
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0: Good morning, Dee Dee, and the morning, guys. Let's get into what's trending right now. There goes Trey G. What you got?
1: Hey, so Taraji P. Henson has joined the list of celebrities who was criticizing the Met Gala. Mm-hmm. She basically is calling out celebs who are attending or who attended the Met Gala, basically because it's backed by Jeff Bezos and his wife. She pretty much is saying on Instagram or on social media, she said, "I am so confused as to why some people are going. I'm just like, what the F are we doing?" Mm. A lot of people are saying that because Jeff Bezos backed it this year and he only did it to have his wife there, people should boycott.
0: Mm. Yeah, a lot of people are upset because they said that not only is the way he treats his employees,
1: right,
0: but he also supports Donald Trump and he supports immigration and all of this other stuff. And people are like, why are you guys supporting and going to something this guy?
1: It's conflicting to the message, right?
0: Yeah,
1: right.
0: Yeah. And I told you guys how the New York City mayor, he was invited, but he said, no, I'm not interested in going.
1: Mm.
0: He declined.
1: Yeah.
0: And again, what I was telling you guys about was he actually turned the lens onto real workers in New York City.
1: Come on, Mom Donnie.
0: And he did that. He said he was finding people who, tailors, garment, retail, warehouse workers, and he had them do photo shoots in fashion. He said, these are the people that we need to be focusing on.
1: Yeah.
0: I'm like, see, I love this guy. So I kind of agree with him on that.
1: Man, hey, listen, the people.
0: There you go. That right there is what's trending now. Coming up, we got cash for you. How about this? You answer 10 questions correctly. Play our $1,000 mini game right now at 833. 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
4: 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What? I knocked the tennis balls off that wall. That's what I got.
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0: It's Dee Dee in the Morning on Big Easy 102.9. Good morning. It's Dee Dee in the Morning. Guys, let's have this conversation. You know, it's always a big debate about who's the best. This is the age-old debate. Who's the GOAT? Okay. Is it LeBron or Michael Jordan? Are y'all tired of this debate?
1: Not at all.
2: You ain't?
1: Not at all.
2: I'm tired of it.
1: But it's going to go on forever.
2: Yeah, because there's no real answer to that. It just depends on what you like and what you vibe in when it comes to basketball.
1: Mm-hmm. I will even say this. A lot of the young kids, they look at Shea Gilgeous-Alexander as the GOAT.
2: Yes.
1: They look at Paul George. Yeah. A lot of people think Paul George is a great player.
0: Yeah. Like a GOAT.
2: I heard somebody say they thought Tyronn Lue.
0: Okay. So Jamie Foxx was riding in the car. I saw it over the weekend, right? Jamie Foxx was in the car, and there was another guy. I can't think of
2: Charlie Mack. Charlie Mack out of Philly.
0: Okay, so Charlie Mack and Jamie Foxx in the car, and they get into a big debate.
2: Yeah.
0: And somehow, I guess Charlie now, it pulls out his phone and wants to film this debate.
1: Uh-huh. Mm-hmm.
0: Just take a listen as they go in on who's the GOAT.
3: He thinks that Michael Jeffrey Jordan ain't
4: the
3: best.
4: No. Let's see, he's the GOAT.
3: Michael Jeffrey Jordan.
4: Don't twist my words.
3: I want y'all to understand this
4: don't
3: man right here
4: words.
3: Will say that LeBron James is a better basketball player.
4: Can I speak?
3: I'm saying,
4: I
3: finish talking.
4: Can I speak?
3: You see what I'm saying?
4: I ain't scared of you. And here's the thing. Here's what I'm going to tell you.
3: It's not on.
4: I said what I said. Y'all don't scare me.
3: I'm saying to you.
4: I'll take LeBron James. You can take anybody you want.
3: I'm just saying to you.
4: Lord Jesus Christ.
3: So you understand, I'm saying this man, see that man right there? This man right there. This man right here.
4: You can tell. I'm not scared of none of you. Yeah. I'm gonna say it again. Michael Jordan is the GOAT. He is the overall GOAT.
3: He likes to kind of
4: LeBron James is a better basketball player.
3: He likes to play.
4: He's number 5 in assists.
3: He's
4: number 5 in assists. He's number 1 in points scored.
3: Okay.
4: 42,000.
3: What is Michael Jordan?
4: And just pack the
3: one category. One category.
4: Hey man.
3: One category.
4: All y'all old niggas talking about a lot of these. Pack the zone. Huh? Who gonna guard Kevin Durant back at that time?
3: Who gonna guard Kevin Durant?
4: Who gonna get him?
3: So several people.
4: That's what I thought.
3: Several people. He's sitting on the bench.
4: Who gonna get Russell Westbrook?
3: He went home. Guess who didn't go home?
4: That's what I thought.
3: Michael Jeffrey.
4: Guess who sent him home?
3: Six times. Six times.
4: Mm-mm. LeBron James sent him home. Still playing.
3: As I was saying,
4: told Michael Jordan, the coach want to see you
3: Jeffrey
4: in the office
3: Jordan.
4: And bring your playbook.
3: They didn't say that.
0: Did they go? Are you hearing Jamie Foxx was getting mad?
2: Oh, yeah.
0: Jamie Foxx was getting mad.
2: He almost pulled over and let him out.
0: Yeah,
2: I saw the video.
0: Shut up. Yeah, in his Rolls Royce.
2: Yeah.
1: But that's a typical, barbershop debate.
2: Yeah.
1: That's how it goes.
0: Is it really?
1: It just sound aggressive.
0: Are you serious? So y'all get like that over it?
2: Yeah.
0: Why won't we let this go, you guys? What is it?
2: It's just fun. Man talk. It's fun. It's man talk.
0: Is it fun?
2: It is fun. I mean, it's great conversation, man. You know, it gets you through the day. I mean,
0: the GOAT talk between LeBron and Michael Jordan
2: gets you through the day.
1: Yeah.
2: Now, I'm going to tell you something. Like Charles Barkley, he threw another monkey wrench.
0: What?
2: He said, man, you know, why are we not talking about Kobe?
0: I agree
2: why
0: with
2: that. Why are we not talking about Kobe?
0: I always felt like this. You guys keep trying to compare Michael Jordan and LeBron, and I'm going, that's not the comparison. The comparison is Kobe and Michael Jordan. LeBron's in a whole nother league.
2: Yeah.
1: But I think Kobe modeled his game so much after Michael Jordan. It's like, it gives like imitation.
0: And that's where I go, because LeBron ain't trying to imitate the dude.
5: And they play totally different.
0: LeBron did what most would have said, you know, he was inspired, but he still has his own game. And that's why I like a LeBron.
1: But that's also, too, why people compare those two and not Kobe in
2: Kobe,
1: the conversation.
2: Yeah.
1: Kobe is like, he's like a second coming of Jordan.
0: Okay.
1: It's like he's like the second Jordan.
0: Okay.
1: But
5: just not as many championships.
0: Yeah. Well, how many did he have?
2: Kobe had quite a few.
0: What did he have?
2: Oh, Kobe?
0: I thought he had five.
2: Kobe had five.
1: More than Bron.
2: Yeah.
1: But I think because he modeled his game so closely after Jordan, it's like, well, you got up to like Jordan's level, but I don't know if you ever surpassed Jordan.
2: Right.
1: You know?
0: Yeah.
1: I think LeBron's game is so totally different from Mike's, and he brings something different to the game. He also changed the game when he came in, too.
2: Yeah.
0: And he's still doing it. I think that's where you got to go, God dang it, the man is still performing at this age.
2: At this age, yeah.
1: But Kobe was a great player, top three.
0: So to me, guess what? I think we just figured it out who the GOAT is.
1: I don't know.
2: That's your opinion.
1: That's another debate. You just said
0: at his age, everybody's like, yeah.
2: He's good.
1: Uh-oh.
2: He good.
1: Y'all about to fight.
0: All right.
2: He good.
0: You know what? You don't have to.
2: Don't look at me like that.
0: You don't have to raise your voice.
2: Don't you look at me like that.
0: Uh-oh.
2: Now, why you throwing coffee?
1: Now, why you throwing coffee?
0: coffee grains. Those are just coffee granules.
2: Stupid.
0: All right, y'all. This debate will continue, and we'll have it all over America again.
2: I'm going to be in my casket. When they close, I'm going to say, Michael Jordan.
1: Shut up.
0: All right, it's Dee Dee in the morning.

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0: Non-attorney spokesperson, Chad Dudley. 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

0: You're checking out Dee Dee in the Morning on Big Easy 102.9. All right, it's Dee Dee in the Morning, about to get into this $1,000 minute game. Before I do, our recent survey says there are two things that men fear the most. What is the number one thing do you think that men fear the most?
1: Unemployment.
0: Nope.
2: Fear the most.
3: Getting a pregnancy phone call.
0: Nope.
2: Child support.
0: Nope.
3: A 6'5" bully.
0: You know what? These are some great answers, but no.
3: A flat tire on a highway.
0: Here's what they're saying. Ooh. The number two thing that men fear the
4: commitment.
0: Most.
4: Commitment.
0: Proposing marriage.
4: Commitment.
0: Proposing marriage. It came in at number two. And the number one thing that men fear the most, they say, is swimming with sharks.
4: Oh,
3: because only men fear that? Women have no fear of sharks.
0: That wasn't the survey. The survey was just about men. The survey was about men.
2: Right.
0: It was just talking about the two things that men.
2: Men.
0: It didn't say nothing
2: about
0: a woman.
2: That's the key word. Yeah.
4: Because what you going to do with a shark roll up on you? Like, what you really going to do?
0: Well, first of all, if he roll up on you, y'all should run.
3: Because he's not in the water.
0: Because his ass is up out of that water. That's like that horrible-ass movie I watched, Thrash, where they were in their house, in the living room, and the damn shark went by the window.
2: It can happen if it floods, Dee Dee. Dang.
0: Shark went by the window.
2: You are terrible, bro.
0: JJ, I think you said that when he went by the window, he had a sandwich in his mouth.
2: Yeah, and an apron. Tell me, y'all want something to eat?
0: It went by the window. That's when we got problems, all right? And the shark went upstairs in the movie Thrash.
2: Made it
0: to the third floor.
2: And slammed the door.
0: So, yeah, that's what y'all are fearful of. Sharks. Let's go. Let's get into the game.
5: It's time to boss up with a bag. You got the answers. We got that bread. $1,000 all for you with the $1,000 Minute Game. Exclusively on Dee Dee in the Morning.
0: Hi, is this Daryl?
6: Yes, it is.
0: Hey, Daryl, everybody, it's Daryl.
2: What you doing this morning, my brother?
6: Man, I celebrated my birthday. Went to Bat Box.
2: Did you get some presents?
6: I surely did. My wife did like a five fences. It's just a gift thing. Man, it was so dope.
0: Wait.
6: So she had like a gift bags with each of the five senses on it. And in each bag was, you know, something like for taste. She gave me my favorite candy.
0: Damn.
6: For sight, she gave me my favorite book.
0: Hold on, Daryl. How long y'all been married?
6: 10 years.
0: Damn, I was getting ready to say,
2: man, that's beautiful, man.
0: It's got to be a new marriage and you're doing stuff like that.
2: No.
0: She keeps it spicy.
2: I like relationships like that, man, where they give you like things like you always get, like come home with your favorite candy.
0: That's all my husband does now.
2: I love that, man.
0: No, I'm starting to get tired.
2: Ain't nothing like getting up and seeing a payday by the bed.
0: All right, contributing to high cholesterol and diabetes. Let's go. All right.
7: DJ Cruz, JJ from The Sip.
8: Trey G. Trey G.
2: Why?
7: $20 bonus.
0: Blood pressure up and everything because she done left a pig feet or some on the side of the bed. What? JJ? All right. Trey, let's go.
4: Yes. We're going to get you this birthday money, this belated birthday money. I'm going to read you the 10 questions. If you don't know the answer, what you going to say, family?
6: Fast.
4: That's right. Then we're going to spin the block, answer it again, and you got to go fast, okay?
6: Okay, let's go.
4: All right, first question. What's your favorite morning drink?
6: Orange juice.
4: Come on, you team cereal or oatmeal?
6: Cereal.
4: How many minutes in a quarter hour?
6: 30. 15, I'm sorry.
4: There you go. Which airline company recently shut down?
6: Spirit.
2: Yeah.
4: Which food chain has the slogan, "Have it your way"?
6: Burger King.
2: Come on now.
4: Tia and Tamira starred in what 90s sitcom?
6: Sister.
2: Showed it.
4: What was the fifth question that I asked you? Number five.
6: Something about food. The food chain.
2: Man, you're not playing.
4: Who on the morning show is a partaker of weed?
6: JJ.
4: What does PSA stand for?
6: Pass.
4: Spell the word casualty.
6: CASUALTY.
4: Damn. What does PSA stand for?
6: Public service announcement. Let's go.
0: Okay, stop the show. God dang it, Daryl.
6: Let's go.
2: No, we ain't finna go nowhere. We got something to say to you.
6: All right,
0: who's gonna tell him? Who's gonna tell him? You go ahead.
4: Daryl. You just won.

0: $1,000.
1: You just got all 10 of those questions right. You just did that. I mean, very easily. We had time left over.
2: Yeah. Talking about a birthday gift.
3: I'll answer them too.
1: Wow.
0: You don't get no more money. Yeah.
1: $1,000 is yours, sir. You just won $1,000. Congratulations. What all you going to do with the money, Daryl?
3: Well, today is my sister's birthday, so, you know, I'm gonna spend some money today with her so I can spend that when I get that.
1: That's really wonderful. That's really wonderful. Congratulations again. You just picked up $1,000 in our $1,000 minute game. Yeah, Daryl, do me a favor. Tell everybody and scream it. The show to get you that $1,000.
3: BD in the morning.
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5: I used to think about immature things. 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Are you gonna call me like you said you would? Is this really your real phone number?

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Zodiac sign, it must be a Gemini moon, cause we about to go half. Mistakenly, nobody been in a bag, but how many bodies done been in her bag?

0: New Orleans' best mix of R&B, Big Easy, 102.9. All right, so good morning. It's Dee Dee in the morning. Guys, we got to talk about this Met Gala because clearly we all were watching online. 100%. It's funny that this thing is not televised.
1: Yeah, right? I've been noticing that too. It's not televised.
0: It's never been televised, this whole Met Gala. I think it was maybe on YouTube. I don't know. I think it's so private. I have no idea. I just know that all we look for is the arrivals, and everybody looks to see who it is. Now, I'm going to tell you who was missing this year, and it was Jennifer Lopez. There are two people that everybody knows will shut down the Met Gala red carpet, and it is Rihanna and Jennifer Lopez. Lopez was missing for me. Because Jennifer Lopez, anytime she shows up on the red carpet,
2: she won't shut it down.
0: She does. Normally, it's
3: body
0: like, oh, my God.
3: What they say, body be teeth.
0: Yes.
2: And this one was about body, so it would have been nice for her to show up.
0: Now, me and Trey have been disagreeing off the air because I wasn't 100% crazy for Beyoncé's. I wasn't.
3: Yeah.
0: I just felt like I've seen that skeleton look, even on her background dancers almost. I think I've seen this
2: and
0: look.
2: That's crazy. In her shows. Yeah, you know what? I haven't personally seen that style of dress like that. I thought it was amazing from head to toe. Like, you know, it was a skeleton. Even Baby Luna, we were looking at pictures yesterday. She was enjoying them. I think it was dope, but you guys are allowed to disagree. Yeah. I thought Rihanna's was... I didn't like Rihanna's.
0: See, I did. I liked Rihanna's. I thought it was different. Cool. It was different.
2: I think
1: Rocky outshined her.
0: I did, too.
2: Absolutely. I think the men outshined the women overall.
1: Yeah.
0: Yeah, I thought ASAP's look was just...
1: But it was dope.
0: And then they showed up. He's so goddamn handsome. He's just like, God.
3: See, I wasn't the biggest fan of Rihanna's dress.
0: Yeah?
3: I wasn't the biggest fan. I like Beyoncé's dress. I think she looked elegant. I think she looked just spectacular.
0: It looked I'm telling y'all, she wore something similar.
3: Now, I will say this. I think Naomi Osaka's like dress and hat, I think that was
0: the whole presentation.
3: Oh, yeah. Then when she took it off, and then underneath she had this red, like all red, like sheer dress on with the nails or
0: whatever. That's what I was expecting from the co-chair who was Beyoncé, who hasn't been there in 10 years.
3: Now hold on.
0: What I'm saying.
2: Here we go.
0: I was expecting a spectacle for Beyoncé. Does that make sense?
3: It was a spectacle. Look at this.
0: No.
3: Look, maybe you need a refresher.
0: It was a spectacle because she brought her husband and her daughter is there.
2: But listen to what she said.
0: And everybody loved seeing, and she hadn't been there in 10 years since Jay got kicked in the face, I think.
3: No, Mel.
0: Right? Was it 10 years
1: ago?
3: Did that happen at the Met Gala?
0: It happened after the Met Gala.
3: Oh, did not realize that. Okay, well, yeah.
2: Karate kicked that boy. Hey, can I jump in? But listen, you even heard her response. She said it's all about blue.
0: Yeah.
2: It's all about the dress. It's all about the designer. What was his name? I feel like you said, it looks like she doesn't want to be there and she doesn't like the dress. Like, she's not, like, I don't know.
0: I didn't say she looked like she didn't want to be there.
2: No, like, I don't know. I just feel like. Sometimes when they wear these dresses, they're more excited about it. I just feel like I didn't see the excitement.
0: I guess that's what I think. I don't know why it didn't. It just
2: didn't excite.
0: That's just me. Yeah. Okay,
1: that's crazy.
0: But I thought Blue Ivy was very well dressed.
3: And then
0: I thought Blue Ivy was the best dress on the
3: red carpet. Blue Ivy did look really great.
0: She looked great.
3: She looked really great. And then for y'all to also say that the men outdid the women last night, I disagree with that.
0: Yeah,
3: I think the women ate down, boy. I think the Janelle Monáe's dress, it was really creative.
0: Oh, she's always creative.
3: Sierra looked great. Now, I will say, JJ, you had a point earlier. Coleman Domingo.
1: It was something about it.
3: I liked that. It looked like your grandmama quilt.
1: Yeah. Yeah.
3: When you go over to the...
1: Like the first Rubik Cube.
0: Okay.
1: Yeah, he was dope.
3: Lala looked amazing last night.
0: Yeah, I didn't like Kim in the orange breastplate thing. Like I said, I didn't like that.
3: Yeah. I wasn't a fan of Cardi's dress or SZA.
0: Cardi looked like an infection to me.
3: Damn. You know what?
0: She looked like an STD to me.
3: Damn. The bottom of her dress did like a little small intestine.
0: Thank you.
3: I was like, what is that?
2: Hold on, I gotta jump in. What did you think about the statue?
0: Heidi Klum. Yeah, I didn't like that. But I will say, I thought Kendall Jenner's gown was gorgeous.
3: Kendall was nice. Yeah, she
0: Kendall
3: was
0: nice. Kendall Jenner was, that's beautiful. Yeah.
3: Doji body was sick, man.
0: Yeah, she was.
3: Doji body. Chase Infinity from the Leonardo DiCaprio movie.
0: Mm-hmm.
3: Yeah, she was actually, her dress was beautiful.
0: Okay.
3: It was super nice.
0: Yeah, I'm like, I don't care what y'all say. I'm not crazy for the skeleton. I'm looking at it on the news
1: crazy.
0: It just felt basic to
1: you
0: me.
1: You crazy.
2: That's basic.
0: Look at the hands and the waist. Yeah, we have seen somebody. Wait, hold on a second. I guess I've seen it on Fashion Nova where you'll be a bodysuit and it looks like a skeleton.
3: Rihanna looked like tree bark last night.
2: No, I wasn't feeling it. Like foil.
3: And Beyonce is basic.
0: Wait a minute.
2: I'm not feeling Rihanna's.
0: I loved her hair. I loved everything about Rihanna. Not everything. I liked her hair and makeup and how she...
3: I'm not mad at it, but it's just like, come on.
0: But it's different.
3: They were neck and neck to me.
2: But what is the goal? Is the goal to look sexy or beautiful? Is the goal to be super creative?
0: To be creative.
2: So creativity is the goal.
3: And to stay with the theme, right?
0: Yeah. But more than anything, the creativity is what, like this woman, Sabrina Carpenter showed up, and that was movie
2: film strips.
0: So you see what I'm saying about the creative? I guess that's what I'm looking for. The skeleton, I'm sorry, it just didn't feel creative.
3: Okay, that I get what you're
0: saying.
3: That's
0: the only reason why I'm not crazy for it. I was expecting creativity.
2: And it's done before.
0: Let me tell you something. And she came with a long cape. And you want to know something? The first person to come with something that long to the Met Gala had to be Rihanna when she showed up with this yellow gown and this yellow coat that trailed behind her that was so long that then you saw everybody doing it afterwards, right?
3: I think a lot of people did a great job sticking with the theme.
0: Yeah.
3: I think a lot of people did a great job.
0: Hollywood and everybody in their good bodies, hell.
3: Boy, and all that money.
2: And then across the street, you have
0: I don't understand how we get so into this, the Met Gala conversation. All right, y'all, it's Dee Dee in the morning.
3: Hey.
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7: Right now, there is stop-and-go traffic 10 eastbound between Williams Boulevard and Veterans Boulevard. You're looking at a minute to two delay there. An accident, Market Street at Religious Street. Crews on the scene of a wreck, Wisner Boulevard at Harrison Avenue. And a reminder, we've got construction happening. Causeway Boulevard, this is going northbound, southbound between Airline Drive and West Napoleon Avenue. 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I'm Armetta Landrum.
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2: 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Also, crews on the scene of a wreck, Wisner Boulevard at Harrison Avenue. Closed for construction today, 5th Street westbound between Franklin Avenue and Richard Street. We've got more work happening, Airline Drive going both directions between Severn and Transcontinental Drive. This is causing about a minute delay. I'm Armetta Landrum. 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
20: Partly cloudy skies on this Tuesday, eventually seeing mostly cloudy a little later on into the day. Other than that, highs 81 to 84 degrees. Humidity is also on the rise, staying dry today, though. Then lows for tonight, 66 to 71. For Wednesday, 85 to 88. We will see a small chance of a shower or two, but more rain expected for Thursday and Friday. From the WDSU First Warning Weather Center, I'm Raven Richard.
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0: Didi in the morning on Big Easy 102.9. I love that song, but I got to stop everything. Good morning. It's Didi in the morning on this Tuesday, May, what is today? The 5th? Because yesterday was the May 4th.
1: Yeah.
0: Cinco de Mayo. I forgot. It's really Cinco de Mayo.
2: Somebody got on me a little bit. It's not just about drinking. Celebrate it any way you like to.
0: Okay.
2: People go ham with the drinking.
1: Well, I know one thing. They sure clean out them jail cells because it's going to be jumping tonight.
0: All right. Listen, let's get into our hot topics, though, everybody, because there was a situation going on with Stephon Diggs. He's back in court. We got to tell you why. Here we go.
3: Hot topics.
4: That's the way I like it.
3: On Didi in the morning.
0: First thing we got to talk about would be that cruise ship that has a deadly virus on it. Y'all take a listen at this.
5: That cruise ship where at least three people have died from suspected hantavirus infections, and a fourth person is hospitalized in critical condition. The ship is currently off West Africa, being denied permission to dock. Two more people with possible cases are still on board. Hantavirus is spread by exposure to rodents. 17 Americans are on that ship. The ship's operator is trying to evacuate the two people on the ship potentially infected.
2: So it's either contact with saliva, urine, or feces from rats.
0: So it makes me wonder about where they store the food and stuff, right?
1: Yeah.
0: And are there a lot of, you know, rats on planes? That's what I'm curious about.
1: Mm. On cruise ships?
0: Yeah.
1: Yeah, it's what it seemed like. Seems like it's a very serious situation, too, though. People have already, like, passed away from it.
0: But you guys know that they have them. You'll hear people saying, like, on a plane, a mouse or something is let loose on a plane. Y'all have heard that, right?
1: No, never heard of that.
2: Snakes on a plane.
1: But I'm sure there's mice everywhere.
0: Right, but I'm just saying that. So to me, it would make sense that it would be, you know, on a cruise ship, as big as it is. That's like a building.
1: Oh, absolutely.
0: That's a building that's floating on the water.
1: Yeah. It's so many rodents. I'm sure that they are like, that they treat.
6: Especially when they dock and it sits around for a little while before it go back out. Yeah, so.
0: But this is really, really sad because the amount of people, I believe they said, isn't it over 100-something people now that are sick?
1: And that's what they're trying to figure out. They're trying to figure out where the actual, like, virus is, like, stemming from.
0: Or what if the contamination happened in wherever they got the food from, a certain cafeteria or something?
1: Could be.
0: All I know is that's nasty.
1: I would think after you cook it, maybe you cook all this stuff off, but maybe not.
0: Yeah. Maybe just a thought. Thanks. All right, let's move on to talk about Cardi B's baby daddy, Stephon Diggs, the football player.
1: Yeah, he is in court right now. There's a woman by the name of Mila Adams. She is a former personal chef to Stephon Diggs. She is suing him. She basically says that they had a sexual relationship with one another. She says that he abused her, he strangled her, and he slapped her at one point when they were in the same room with each other. Mm. And also, he didn't pay for services when she cooked for him. Well, now she, of course, is suing him, just claiming abuse charges and all of these things. They caught her in a lie, though, on the stands the other day. Check this out.
7: It turned out, Ms. Adams, you had gotten paid for 2 of the 3 weeks that you said you hadn't gotten paid for, right?
8: This is missing a whole lot of stuff.
7: The yes or no question.
8: I can't answer your question correctly without the proper evidence.
7: Your Honor, may I approach?
9: You may.
7: Do you recognize this document as text exchanges between you and Sonny?
9: Yes.
7: Dated December 9, 2025?
9: Yes.
7: And you write to Sonny, hey, so I looked over my transfers, payment history, and they sent payments. So you knew that you had actually been paid for 2 of those 3 weeks that you tried to get paid for again, right?
8: I don't know. I can't answer that question correctly.
7: You knew on December 9th.
8: I don't understand the question.
7: You just acknowledged you wrote it to Sonny.
8: That's my calculations.
7: So that last week, that was a week you didn't work, right?
8: Because I was sent home.
7: Right. So you weren't in the kitchen cooking.
0: Mm. Okay.
1: Yeah.
2: Uh-oh. They're doing her job.
1: The story is falling apart just a tad bit now.
0: Uh-oh.
2: See, and then now you're going to start questioning everything because you literally caught her in a lie.
1: Because he got a lot of, like, criticism and flack on social media for, like, the stuff that she alleged he did to her. Mm. She basically said that they were in the same room with each other. She was laying across the bed. He called her to him and then slapped her in the face.
0: With his right hand on her right cheek.
1: Yeah, with his right hand to her right side.
0: Sounds like some lying maybe going on. I hate to say that, but okay.
1: Yeah, I ain't saying you don't believe her. It's just unbelievable.
0: It just feels not, something's missing.
2: Iffy.
0: Last night was all about the Met Gala. And Trey G says he thinks Beyonce ruled the red carpet.
1: I like to.
0: He says Beyonce ruled.
2: Beautiful.
0: Now, I will say this. They say the mother of the Met Gala is Rihanna. And when she shows up, normally she shuts it down. Last night, I don't know. I'm going to tell you, she and Ciara looked like they went to the same stuff. Ciara looked like Groot. She had some kind of, you know, no Groot from
2: I
0: that,
2: am Groot.
0: Yeah.
1: From a Guardians of the Galaxy.
0: She had that thing on her head. I was like not crazy for Rihanna's, for Sierra. But here is what Rihanna said to one reporter from the Today Show. Take a listen to how great this woman is.
3: You're beautiful. You're a black journalist. And I respect you. I love you for this. And by the way, your outfit.
0: So did you hear what she was saying to the woman? You're great. You're unbelievable. Mm-hmm. I love your outfit. Your outfit's fine. Like, she just stopped to talk to a reporter just like that. But they also did ask her where she was going, and here's what she said.
3: We're going to Beyonce and Jay-Z's after
10: party. What's your favorite thing about ASAP? Is there a detail?
0: She said there's only one after party, Beyonce and Jay-Z's after party.
1: Can we stop with the narrative that her and Beyonce got problems now?
0: Trey, don't okay, you know what? We're not even going to do this because she went to one party with Beyonce in 20 years. All right. Coming up, we're going to shut the show down next. It's Didi in the morning.
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17: Man, the villages?
18: Right. Oh, that's one of the highest places that sexual transmitted diseases in.
17: You kind of owe that bump on your tail, Agnes. So listen, Gertrude, you've been throwing this thing around here, huh? Man. Priscilla, you've been giving it up with two draw legs, huh? Just, boy, you turn that handicap placard around and get to it, baby. What? I knocked the tennis balls off that wall.
11: That's what he was telling. It's the D.L. Hughley Show.

0: It's Dee Dee in the Morning on Big Easy 102.9. All right, we're done. The show is over right now. What did we learn today? JJ, what did you learn?
1: I learned that, man, Young Miami said, man, she was calling out the DJ at that damn club. And she said, you know what? I went too far.
0: All right, what about you, Trey?
2: Oh, we learned that Beyonce, she spoke about returning to the Met Gala after, what, like 10 years? Mm-hmm. And that Jay-Z elevator incident.
0: What about you? What did you learn?
3: Lizzo is standing on 10 with the truth. She's saying these allegations are way exaggerated, and it's not what these people suing her are saying it is.
0: All right. Some of the other things that we found out, we also found out about gas prices going up to almost $5 a gallon. Taraji P. Henson boycotted the Met Gala. We found out about that. Mm-hmm. And then we also found out about that deadly virus that is on a cruise ship called the Hanta virus or something like that.
2: Yeah,
0: where they say, what is it, rat feces and things like that?
3: Pee and then saliva.
2: Three people have already passed, they said, too.
0: They think contaminated food. All right, listen. Tomorrow on the show, guess what? We got a dope discussion for you. We also have cash with our $1,000 mini game.
2: Whoa.
0: We have our hot topics and laughs and more. Make sure you meet us right back here on your radios with Dee Dee in the Morning.
3: Hey.
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14: We are finally starting to learn more things we can do to keep our brains sharp as we age. A lot of people think crossword puzzles or Sudoku might do the trick, but the science doesn't really bear that out. What one recent study found, though, was that a certain type of brain training seems to have a significant impact on cognition as we get older. It wasn't memory or even problem-solving tasks that moved the needle. It was an interactive computerized game that tested the ability to recognize two separate images in faster and faster sequences. It's what we call a task of divided attention, in which you don't have a conscious strategy on how to improve. That's according to the study's lead author. You're just trying to do the best you can to figure out how to divide your attention. Now, the game in this study was called Double Decision. If you want to find it and try it out yourself. I'm Dr. Sanjay Gupta, helping you live a better life.
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0: 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Duran Bonar is going to overqualify. You got to hear him pronounce his name. I mean, you know, he's already over the top and animated and just gets cool people. You know what I mean? You just have to hear him pronounce his name. It is a cool thing. But anyway, DJ Incredible hanging out with you. And you know what? It's coming up very soon. We're talking about the flyaway to see the R&B tour, because the R&B tour will be stopping through November the 20th here in the city. But you know what? It's going to be all over the United States and wherever you want to see it. If you win this contest, you pick the city that you want to see the R&B tour in. And if it's away from New Orleans, guess what? We'll fly you there, put you in a hotel, get you premium seats to the show, plus VIP lounge access, the good food, the good drinks, you know what I'm saying? And like swag, t-shirts and stuff like that. You know what I mean? Whatever they got, you have access to it if you win this contest. What you need to do right now is text the national keyword SMOOTH, S-M-O-O-T-H, SMOOTH. Text that to 95819 for your chance to win. 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
11: Getting your heart broken can be really rough. It'll happen to most of us at some point in our lives. It's not just an emotional experience, it's a physical one too. Often described as getting the wind knocked out of you, a knot in your stomach, trouble sleeping. I recently spoke about this with Dr. Yoram Yovel, a psychiatrist and neuroscientist. He was on my podcast, Chasing Life. Now, he told me heartbreak doesn't have to last forever. And while your inclination might be to withdraw, isolate, and shut down, it's often the opposite of what supports healing. One of the things that helps us the most is reconnecting to other people you love. And the reverse is also true, he said. If someone you care about is struggling, don't give up on them. You hold the power to comfort loved ones that are in deep physical or emotional distress. I'm Dr. Sanjay Gupta, helping you live a better life.
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0: Big Easy 102.9, New Orleans' best mix of R&B. Maya, it's called ASAP. It's DJ Incredible getting it in all the way until 2 o'clock this afternoon. Hey, don't forget, it's happening. And you know what? We are setting sail, the second annual Louisiana Groove Cruise, sailing in September on the Symphony of the Seas. Costa Maya, Roatan, Cozumel. 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

0: It's Dee Dee in the morning, and if you miss the show, JJ, what is the one, the number one thing that will put you in a bad mood in the morning, they say? You better not say me. You better not.
1: I ain't going to say it then. 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I'm talking about, I'm going to do this on you.
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3: Now she dope. I ain't gonna lie to you. Also, you won't believe what's being said about your favorite celebrities, but you can find out because we're gonna tell you in the Hot Topic.
1: Come on now. Y'all know what they say. They say it ain't tricking if you got it. And we got it with that $1,000 mini game.
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2: 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I'm Coco Jones with my new song, Love a Girl. It's your music. 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
2: 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Acting is kind of outside of my comfort zone, so I enjoy being pushed to the limits to really get that good payoff. Singing is like second nature. It's like home. It's like warm tea before you go to bed. It's just comforting. So they fill me up in different ways.

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2: 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You've been throwing this thing around here, huh? 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What? 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That's what it
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1: This is a love that withstands time, space, and matter forever. Forever's a mighty long time. Here we are decades later. The sentiment is still the same. 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

Big Easy 102.9, New Orleans' best mix of R&B. Getting it in, and yeah, I'm trying to get you there. That R&B tour. I mean, everybody's talking about it. You know what I'm saying? And why not? I'm just saying, you know, a lot of those tickets are, you know, they're priced and where they're priced. But here's the thing. If you win this particular contest, guess what? You're going to get premium seats and VIP lounge access. I got that keyword coming up really, really soon on the Big Easy.

0: Big Easy, 102.9, New Orleans' best mix of R&B, Gabriel Jacoby. It's called Baby. DJ Incredible hanging out all the way until 2 o'clock this afternoon. Getting close to that time, but you know what? We got stuff going on all the time, and it's happening online right now. 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Mother's Day is coming up. 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I'm just saying, it's a celebration for everybody. 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
1: Usher Raymond, Chris Brown, two icons. One legendary link up. The R&B tour is taking over stadiums nationwide, and we could be flying you out to the city of your choice.
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0: It's Dee Dee in the morning, and if you miss the show, JJ, what is the one, the number one thing that will put you in a bad mood in the morning, they say? You better not say me. You better not.
1: I ain't going to say it then. But show came up as the number one answer. I'm talking about, I'm finna do this on you.
2: 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Hey.
3: Now she dope. I ain't gonna lie to you. Also, you won't believe what's being said about your favorite celebrities, but you can find out because we're gonna tell you in the hot topic.
1: Come on now. Y'all know what they say. They say it ain't tricking if you got it. And we got it with that $1,000 mini game.
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I'm just saying, if there are any cabins left, you need to get in on the action. 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

0: 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Neo, Up, Out, and Gone. DJ Incredible hanging out. It's happening. I'm just saying, it's happening, and you need to be a part of the action. I am trying to get you there. Got information on that flyaway for the R&B tour, but yeah, that word is WAY, W-A-Y. Text WAY. W-A-Y. Text it to 95819 to get into that contest. And then that word is good until about 3 o'clock. And then after that, the word turns into legacy. I mean, you didn't hear that for me. But anyway, got information on that. Plus, 2 o'clock, the D.L. Hughley Show.
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It's not just any Tuesday. It's a DL Hughley Tuesday. 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
1: And when you get older, you can wave it. 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Do you understand? What you say? I can't hear you.
2: Yes, ma'am.
1: Yes. Now, you need to wipe that off your face. Your brothers already told me, and I'm glad they told me. I couldn't wait for you to get home from school. Because you don't do that. This ain't how we roll in this house.
0: Do you think 12 is too young? And if so, what's the appropriate age? We're going right to the phones.
3: I think 12 is too young. 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

0: That was Neo's Sexy Love. So some people are so mad at me, they're letting me know in our segment called
1: F.U. D.L. Hughley.
0: Hey, I'm getting F right after D'Angelo. 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
1: Jazz man, you know.
2: What, man?
1: Tell these good people what's trending.
2: Stephen A. Smith.
3: Boo.
2: He's trending quite a bit, and that's what people are saying. Boo is specifically women, because he basically said something to the effect of, you know, if a woman won't cook for him, he ain't got no use for it. Yeah. Like, I don't even know what you need women for anyway. If they're cooking, he's like, I'm never going to cook for myself. And women are like,
1: I agree.
3: He said his woman has to, what did you say, Jazz? The woman has to have a job and also have a hot meal for waiting for him when he get home. Yeah. So, but you still got to work.
1: Well, yeah, that's one of the theoretical noise. Yeah. No, it's like it's always a dude like that. Like, first off, this is bad to say, but I'm gonna go on and say it. How you got that much money and nobody ever caught you in any kind of scandals?
4: Yeah.
1: Like nobody, said you cheated on them. You ain't had like, no baby, no nothing. Side baby. Like,
3: you got more money than Shannon, and look at Shannon. We caught him.
1: Man,
3: up,
1: come
3: know?
1: On now.
3: Little white girl got
1: Sam Cassell get some. I've never seen you with a bra.
2: Yeah, I don't know.
1: It's dudes like that that you know what this game is? This is his game. A Debbie Four. That's his game. I got bread. Yeah. Nobody gonna like me.
2: Yeah. Yeah.
1: But that ain't.
2: That's
1: on,
2: not man. Happening though, is it?
1: No.
2: I mean, I don't know his business, but I've never really seen him on a date.
1: If you work for $100 million, you can't. You'll have to.

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2: 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Shots fired.
1: That's what we do. 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

0: 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You better not say me. You better not.
1: I ain't going to say it then. But show came up as the number one answer. I'm talking about, I'm going to do this on you.
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4: 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Y'all know what they say. 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